sleepless in a hotel room with new combs. Oh, I hate it when that happens. Hot 92.5, it's Jerry. Drake is on the way. Moby and Exposé. Here's Jesus Jones.

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Wilcox.

going back to 1999 and his fifth studio album, Play, that is Moby, and the song is called Porcelain on Hot 92.5. We also heard Drake just before that, too, and She Bang. I thought there was a song by somebody else, no? I think Enrique Martin. Oh, maybe he stole it. Maybe he's borrowing it. Oh, Drake, don't do that. Don't make him mad. You don't want to see Ricky Martin when he's mad. On the way, Bruno Mars. We're also going to hear from Tate McRae. Oh, and it's Sports Car. Oh, man. I'm super excited about that. So sit with me a little bit and we'll get to it. You get in it. Oh, I'll be practicing. They might be giants, or they might just be listening to Hot 92.5.

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1: Tonight, mostly clear, low right around 63. Monday, sunny with a high near 89. Monday night, partly cloudy, low right around 65. Tuesday, chance of showers. Otherwise, partly sunny, high near 85. Tuesday night, a 30% chance of showers. Otherwise, mostly cloudy, low right around 63. Currently in Wilcox, it's 81 degrees.
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1: It's an animal wonderland, Farmer Bob's Petting Zoo and Lunchtime Gazebo. 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Hi, this is Farmer Bob Kugler, here to thank you for your patience and understanding during our recent contamination problem. I'm happy to announce the reports of sore throat, nausea, migraines, and diarrhea have tapered off quite a bit, and the animals suspected of being the vectors for the bacteria have been incinerated. But there's still nearly a half a dozen adorable, infection-free animals waiting to say hello to you and your family. So come on out this weekend to Farmer Bob's Petting Zoo and Lunchtime Gazebo. Sorry, no pregnant women, infants, or senior citizens.
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I told you I was going to play it. And I did. We did Tate McRae and Sports Car on Hot 92.5. I just love the lyrics of the song. There's so much silliness and so much fun. And also, you know, they're a little bit serious too. Right? I think you know what this is. I think you wanna. No, you ain't got no misses, but you got a sports car. You can in it while you drive it real far. Yeah, you know what this is. You know what this is. That's perfection in a song of about 3 minutes long. As some would say, fantastico. I think it's a fun and cool song. It's been around for about a year and a half. I thought it got started on TikTok, so maybe, you know, sometimes it takes time for it to get on TikTok to go a little bit further onto the radio play and stuff, so. I think you know what this is. You know what it is? It's a plain white tease. Hey there, Delilah. You know what this is. It's laundry day on Hot 92.5.

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Stick around, Shania Twain is on the way. We're going to hear from Toto, Beyonce, and Ed Sheeran. First, here's Bush.

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3: 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I want to give a huge shout out to my mom and my family. 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
5: Go Thank Cowboys! You.

Scissor Sisters. Say that 10 times is real fast. That song is called I Don't Feel Like Dancing. Are they allowed to do that? That's why we brought them here now. They're saying they don't want to dance? I have to call my lawyer about that. You're listening to 92.5. We also heard from Ricky Martin and Kesha in that set, too. I'm Jerry. Coming up, I do have Miles Smith. We're going to hear Deadmau5. Oh, boy. And some Beyonce in mere moments. But first, here is Shania Twain. This song's a little bit dated because it's been a while since she released it. So maybe we need to change some of the guy names that she likes so much. Brad Pitt, he's still good looking. You'll get what I'm saying with his song. That don't impress me much. Shania Twain on Hot 92.5.

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1: Tonight, mostly clear, low right around 63. Monday, sunny with a high near 89. Monday night, partly cloudy, low right around 65. Tuesday, chance of showers. Otherwise, partly sunny, high near 85. Tuesday night, a 30% chance of showers. Otherwise, mostly cloudy, low right around 63. Currently in Wilcox, it's 76 degrees.
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0: 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I'll burp you at the bottom. 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
3: Tonight, mostly clear, low right around 63. Monday, sunny with a high near 89. Monday night, partly cloudy, low right around 65. Tuesday, chance of showers. Otherwise, partly sunny, high near 85. Tuesday night, a 30% chance of showers. Otherwise, mostly cloudy, low right around 63. Currently in Wilcox, it's 76 degrees.
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0: Hello and welcome to the Cool FM Live Sports Show. My name is John Berger. This is Dennis Baker, the coach. It's been a wild week, man. My man.
1: Fun weekend.
0: At every level. Right now, the NFL games are going on. It's been exciting. We've got highlights and breakdowns, top performers. We got everything that you'd ever want to watch as far as this Cochise County football goes. We've even got some flag football. All right, so let's just hop into the top plays.
2: Top plays of the week. This first page can be brought to you by the Plano Colts girls flag football team. Got their big win of the season.
0: Great
2: one-handed catch there by Haley Dale.
0: Colts. OBJ.
2: Colts win big in their first game of the season.
0: Right. Dale's that one-handed catch. That's so cool.
2: Nice. This was a big moment for the Benson Bobcats. That's Wayne Stark kicking a long field goal.
0: All the way to the moon. Did you see how far that
2: could have made that from 60 yards.
0: Jeez. And here we got ALA.
2: ALA Guardians going up to Scottsdale.
0: Timothy Lee right there running down the sideline from Jericho Nickel.
2: Nice long play there. Okay. This was with 1 second left, folks, to send this game into overtime, a 45-yard field goal by Chase LaPlanc. And it's good.
0: I love it.
2: That was so clutch. Here's Wilcox. Nice. Xander Klump with the pick. Six. Yes, he's scoring that.
0: I love it. Yes. That kid is trucking.
2: He had a big game. We'll talk more about later. And then here it is. The Berean Eagles give it to their main man, Nate Tatano.
0: Look how much bigger he is than all those guys. He really does.
2: And faster.
0: Yeah. He looks like Derek.
2: And that ref is running, but none of the defenders can catch him.
0: I love that so much.
2: Outstanding.
0: My eyesight is not good enough. I'm just like leaning in. I'm like, go.
2: It was hard to, I'm sure it was hard for our producer, Cody, to pick the top plays of this week because there were so many plays. There's going to be more throughout our game recap, so look out for that. But our top plays of the week are always brought to you by our presenting sponsors, Seniors Helping Seniors. 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
0: All right. Next, we have our game recaps brought to you by Prestige Remodeling. Some great games, but we'll start in 5A football with Buena. Holy smokes, that was an overtime game.
2: Yeah, this was a good one. They're in Tucson. This was the first possession of the game. Tucson drives all the way down to the goal line, to the one. Buena defense stands up to the challenge and gets a goal line stand. They get the ball. Quick slant to my man.
0: Henderson, isn't it?
2: Yeah, Giovanni Henderson make a long reception and run after the catch there.
0: Nice run. There's
2: James Swear doing his thing. Going off tackle here, counter. Scoring the first touchdown of the game. Buena goes up 7-0. You can see we go into the second half. Tucson actually had the lead. Buena trying to battle back here, down a touchdown. This was a big play, long third down. Finds Henderson again down the sideline. He does not get tackled, and he takes that to the house.
0: Great job.
2: Tying the game up. Well, once the extra point was kicked, they tied the game. 14-14. Key moments here. This is Aiden Fragoso. Big run. This was his biggest run of the game.
0: Oh, man.
2: He had a shoulder injury at one point early in the game. He came back, gave Buena that long run. You can see this was here with 1 second left. Field goal attempt. Chase LaPlanc makes that, sending the game into overtime.
0: Heart attack.
2: Colts get the ball first. This is the first play in overtime. That play again. James Aswear going outside. He's going to score. That puts the Colts up 6. Unfortunately, that wasn't enough.
0: Yeah. Couldn't.
2: Because Tucson got the ball next in overtime.
0: Yeah.
2: Not only did they score the touchdown, but they converted on their point after attempt. A little bit of controversy as Buena
0: Lots of
2: went for two on their attempt after that score, after that touchdown, it looked like he got in.
0: Yeah, I thought
2: he did. The ref said that maybe he was stopped short. There was a holding penalty on there, and there was a little bit of confusion. Always that attempt no good.
0: Yeah.
2: Left the door open for Tucson a little bit, and they were able to come out with the win with their extra point. So Buena loses 23-24 and a heartbreaker.
0: Let's hit some stats on that. So Garrett had a pretty good game, 5 for 11 for 165 yards and a touchdown. Unfortunately, he had two picks, and that was kind of a thing that we had talked about at halftime. It was right before half, and it was just a
2: turnovers are always going to kill you, and there was one really costly one when the Colts were up by a touchdown with only about 3 minutes left in the half, and they had the interception deep in their own territory, which set Tucson up, able to tie the game going into halftime, and that was kind of gave them the momentum and kind of got them back in the game when Buena had a chance to put them away, if you can.
0: And then some of our rushing stats, we got LeSueur, 9 carries, 82 yards, and 2 touchdowns, and you saw
2: great
0: both of those.
2: Game. Once again, offensively and defensively. I don't know if you have his defensive numbers, but the defense was outstanding all night, especially when they had to defend in their own with their, you know, backs against the wall in the red zone. When Tucson was in the red zone, that's when they played their best defense.
0: LeSueur had 21 tackles in that game on top of his 2 touchdowns and 82 yards. Yeah, that's pretty good.
2: Wow.
0: And then we had Fragoso, 3 carries, 57 yards, 19 yards per carry. Wow. That's pretty awesome.
2: For him. Yeah.
0: That's pretty typical for him. And then this was pretty awesome, as you saw in that big play. Henderson, 5 receptions, 149 yards, and a touchdown. Jax Krause, 19 tackles, 10 solo, Minor, 16 tackles. Henderson himself had 11, and Johnson had 10. And Hamor had a sack. Richardson had a sack. Verplank had the game-tying field goal, 45 yards. As time ran out, it was ridiculous. Everybody in the stands was standing both sides. It was fantastic. Player of the game we gave to LeSueur. As we said, 2 touchdowns, 82 yards, 21 tackles. So he did it on both sides of the ball. All right.
2: I'd say overall, it's a heartbreaking loss for the Colts because it was definitely a game that they felt like they should have won.
0: Yes.
2: I thought they played good enough to win, especially defensively.
0: Yeah.
2: Tucson came into the game with one of the best receivers in Southern Arizona, Spivey, statistically.
0: That's right.
2: And Buena shut him down. Tariq Howard was messed up on him a lot, and he was very limited to what he normally does. Now, he did make some big plays, but the big plays, multiple times Buena had Tucson high in fourth and really long situations, and two different times, actually two times in the same possession once. they went fake punt with Spivey, their big play wide receiver, as the punter.
0: Gosh.
2: And, you know, he made big plays and converted on 1 4th and 15 and another 4th and 20 or something like that.
0: Yep.
2: But other than that, the Buena defense did their job.
0: They shut him down. He had 3 receptions for 16 yards. He did have a touchdown, but
2: the big one. And he did the big touchdown that in overtime.
0: Right.
2: In overtime. So.
0: And then as a runner, he had 21 carries. For 2 yards, if this is correct, that blows me out. Like, my head is exploding. That can't be right that you give a guy 21 carries.
2: I don't think he had 21.
0: It says right there.
2: He may have had, because,
0: two, maybe.
2: Yeah, on the punts.
0: Yeah.
2: On the punt, fake
0: he
2: punts.
0: Had the one, anyway.
2: Well, one he threw, I think he threw the and converted.
0: He did, So it was one completion for 27 yards.
2: Yeah.
0: But their quarterback did pretty good, 144 yards and a touchdown.
2: Like we said going into the game on our preview show, Tucson High is a good team, and if Buena doesn't play well, then they could lose. And they played well enough to win, but when the game is that tight, it's going to come down to, like, you know, who's going to make plays at the end.
0: Exactly.
2: And Tucson was 1 point better.
0: Yep. All right, who do we have next? I believe it's the big game, Tombstone versus Wilcox.
2: Yeah, two inter-county teams here. Wilcox highly favored coming in. And this guy right here had a heck of a game. It's Asher Ward. He's untouched. That's about 80 yards right there. Close to it.
0: Yeah.
2: Here's the pitch to him here. This is going to be touchdown number 2 for him.
0: And so,
1: 8
2: he
1: carries.
2: He was not done.
0: Yeah, no,
2: he gets
0: no.
2: Another one here.
0: 8 carries. You wouldn't think that he had a ton of yards, but look. Look at that. Every carry.
2: That's his third touchdown.
0: Yes.
2: And we are now watching the Asher Ward Show
0: here
2: on Cool FM.
0: What a great job by him.
2: And shout out to that.
0: The offense.
2: Wilcox offensive line. You see, they can pass the ball as well.
0: Yep, there's Jackson. Every single game, he's got a reception.
2: Oh, he's going to make his imprint as well, along with Robert Fields playing quarterback back there. Tombstone dropping back to pass. This is that interception and touchdown.
0: Yep, Xander Clump.
2: Xander Clump. He had a heck of a game.
0: What a great game.
2: So, I mean, as you can see, that made the score 42-0. Tombstone trying to stay in it, make some plays, and here's one of them here. Great play, shifty, speed, quickness.
0: I love it.
2: Showing some heart, not giving up. I believe that's Gaxiola. No, that's Xavier Lopez.
0: Yes, Lopez. Yeah. So I gave Lopez player of the game for Tombstone. I mean, it was a hard game, hard-fought game.
2: Wilcox got to get some of their younger guys in to get some experience and make some plays, but they're running away with it. As you can see, the score already 54-0. So running clock for that second half.
0: So that touchdown by Tombstone was taken off the scoreboard after a penalty. I was looking at it.
2: Wow.
0: Yeah, I was like, wait, where's the touchdown? I put that in here somewhere. Unfortunately, that did not count, but Xavier Lopez. So, Ciccarello, I need to remember, it's not my guy from the hockey team. It's Ciccarello. He threw 5 for 17, you know, not great with a pick there. But Lopez was kind of their lone highlight with 15 carries, 75 yards, so about 5 yards per carry. Then we go down. Hill had one pass for one completion for 20 yards for a touchdown to our man who had the reception, Jackson. He gets one touchdown every game. They throw the ball once or twice, and he scores on every single one of them. So he's got a bright future. And then, like you said, Asher Ward, 30 yards per carry. So 8 carries, 4 touchdowns. Half of his carries went for touchdowns.
2: Wow.
0: That's ridiculous. Every other. And Cook didn't have a bad game either. 4 carries for 55 yards. Xander Clump had a touchdown. He had 4 carries for 18 yards and a touchdown. And then Curry must have been in backup time. That was one carry, 5 yards and a touchdown.
2: Yeah.
0: So I believe he's a freshman. Xander Clump, 10 tackles. Cook with a sack. Allred with a sack. Clump with a fumble recovery, Larson with a fumble recovery. So they were kind of like all on both sides.
2: They were piling it on.
0: Yeah, they were really, really great there. And then, of course, player of the game was Ward. But, man, if there is a player of the game 1B, Xander Clump, one interception, 60 yards, a touchdown, then a fumble recovery, then the 10 tackles, and then the rushing touchdown. So great job by both of those young men. So we'll be seeing a little bit more of them later.
2: Yeah, I mean, obviously, overall, I think, you know, Tombstone's not in the same place that Wilcox is. Wilcox is coming off of a deep playoff run last year. They're built to try to compete for a state championship this year. Tombstone's still very much in a rebuild. We see they're trending in the right direction.
0: Oh, yeah.
2: So it's not a knock on Tombstone. They're playing tough competition week in and week out right now.
0: It's gonna look
2: the way it looks. But they're still a good football team. Got players there that are playmakers. Mm-hmm. They got a coach that's there that's going to, you know, help and turn things around there. So they're going to be on the right track.
0: There's no quitting Tombstone, man.
2: Yeah. They do go to 1-3. They'll take on Palo Verde this week at home. Wilcox, though, improves to 4-0.
0: Mm-hmm.
2: Like I said, they're thinking about playoffs and not that they're thinking about playoffs right now. Obviously, they're taking it one game at a time, I'm sure.
0: But you're considering...
2: We're talking about
0: where
2: they're going to be in the future. They travel to Scottsdale to play Scottsdale Prep this Friday.
0: Okay.
2: And we'll be bringing you that game here on Cool FM as well.
0: All right. Next up, we got the 2A, another 2A game, ALA Sierra Vista versus Scottsdale Prep. So this is the team. Wow. Wow, Scottsdale Prep is pretty dang good in this game. 48-8.
2: Yeah, that's what I mean. So we're going to, Cochise County is going to have its opportunity to get their get back.
0: Boy, did you see that?
2: Great defensive play right there. Great hit. I'm glad our producer Cody was able to find that one.
0: They buried him in the turf. There's a tombstone right where he was hit. Punt right here. Nice. Oh, right off that's the fumble recovery.
2: There we go. There we go.
0: Good job.
2: You know, just from watching like sports highlights on ESPN, you know, if they're going to show a punt, this is either going to be a great return or a turnover. Right. And it was a turnover.
0: Great job. Oh, there's the pitch. Oh, and it fumbles. Great job covering
2: on
0: that.
2: On top of it.
0: So that the two fumble recoveries were by the same kid, Davis.
2: All right.
0: So good job by him.
2: Gotta keep your
0: great
2: got a nose
0: sack
2: for the ball.
0: There. Matsumura right there with a sack.
2: Blocked
0: field goal. Are you kidding me?
2: Wait. If they would have let him, he would have picked that up and ran that back
0: for sure.
2: Touchdown. Two.
0: Nichols steps up and throws to the right to Lee. And there goes Lee down the sideline. Nobody's catching him.
2: You love to see it. ALA still competing all the way to the end. You see, obviously, this is a lopsided score.
0: Yep.
2: But you want to see them play until the final whistle, and they
0: exactly.
2: got that score there. And again, we say this week in and week out now when we're talking about this ALA team, like from where they were last year to where they are this year, it's a vast difference. But we have to be realistic. Rome
0: sure.
2: wasn't built overnight,
0: right?
2: So for them to, you know, be competitive in these games right now is
0: sure.
2: still really a good sign. They still have a winning record. We still expect them to do big things this year and beyond.
0: Yep.
2: So,
0: and Sanatoa was the young man with that blocked kick. I had to pull that one up really quick. I gave the player of the game to Timothy Lee, but you could probably give it to Jaden Davis for the two fumble recoveries, too.
2: Yeah, they're making a lot of good defensive plays out there.
0: Yeah, and you can see, unfortunately, not all of the defensive stats were in the game, so I didn't know, other than Matsumura, that sack. But thank you for putting in what you do, because we're not able to do this without
2: I expect
0: that.
2: ALA to get back on track as they play this week at home against San Carlos.
0: Oh, right.
2: San Carlos is coming in 0-5. Now, that doesn't necessarily, who knows who they play to get that record,
0: sure.
2: but ALA Sierra Vista has been a pretty good football team this year, and especially on their own home field.
0: Yeah.
2: So I expect them to get back on track.
0: I wonder when their homecoming game is.
2: This is it.
0: Oh, gosh. Yeah. Go to that game. That'd be so much fun.
2: Yeah.
0: All right. Next up, we've got Berean in 8-man football versus Imagine Prep Superstition. Man, did they pile up some points. 49-12 in this game. Who we got running that one?
2: It's 49-12. That's probably a low-scoring game for me.
0: They had that at half in their first game.
2: Yeah.
0: Oh, pop that ball up, and that's a pick right there. Great job. Mm-hmm. And that was Moore with that interception. A little bit of a bump there. Tosses it off. I believe that's number 9. That would be Jensen. He had 2 touchdowns in this game. Golly, setting up in this I formation when it's 8-man football, you're just gonna
2: get into their main man. Is that Titano again?
0: That is, I believe that's Jensen. I think Titano's number 2. This is him right here. Look at him with the neck roll in there. He looks like all stud.
2: Runs like him too.
0: Yeah.
2: Oh, it's a drop back. Got a man.
0: Oh, that's Holt.
2: Nice catch.
0: Holt or Carreno. Job. A little reverse play right there, and then the ball
2: wow.
0: is thrown.
2: Shout out to Coach Hampton for the creative plays there, letting his boys have some fun out there.
0: And that's the younger Titano. So there's 2 Titanos on this team. I thought that was
2: Ooh.
0: Incredible.
2: See that sack?
0: Right? Yeah, it looked like he pile-drived him. What, or maybe a suplex. I can get my breath.
2: Wow, there we go with the 10-yard quarterback sneak. Gotta love those.
0: Sure. That would be Wood playing quarterback right there, running the ball. He had 2 rushing touchdowns.
2: Great counter right here. This is one of the top plays.
0: Oh, my God.
2: Titano, bye-bye. Still getting blocking downfield.
0: Yeah.
2: sure. Gotta love it. Rince and Berean playing football the right way.
0: We know that they're gonna win their games. They'll probably run undefeated. I shouldn't jinx them. Yeah, but they've got a really great team.
2: No, you can't jinx them. They're legit.
0: Yeah. So Wood with four completions, 64 yards. Now the Titano, I think he was on that reverse that threw that pass, 47 yards for that touchdown. And then we had Jensen, 15 carries, 162 yards, two touchdowns. Nate Titano, 12 carries, 139 yards, wow. One touchdown. Yeah. And wow. Then we had Wood with seven carries, 42 yards, and two touchdowns. So piling up those touchdowns on the running game. Holt, three receptions, 84 yards, a touchdown. Carreno, two receptions, 27 yards, three sacks. Titano had two of them. Yeah, Titano. And then he had a fumble recovery that went for a touchdown. So that was that one play in the beginning that went back. Moore had an interception. I gave player of the game to Nate Titano. He had everything on defense, everything on offense. We already talked about him. Great game.
2: Yeah, great game. Berean doing what they always do, which is win and win big in the regular season.
0: Yeah.
2: Just like we were kind of talking about with Wilcox, it's the same for Berean. They're not thinking ahead. You know, they're taking it one game at a time, one practice at a time, I'm sure.
0: Yeah.
2: But the real test for us when we watch Berean is going to be in the playoffs and if they can bring home another state championship.
0: Right.
2: You know, first things first, they are 4-0 now. Mm-hmm. Next week or this week, they take on Mission Heights.
0: Ooh.
2: And that's going to be on the road. Mission Heights coming in at 1-3.
0: Okay.
2: So I expect Berean to keep on winning.
0: Yeah, keep on keeping on. Mm-hmm. Next up, we've got Benson versus Veritas.
2: And this was a good one.
0: Boy, are you...
2: Benson at Veritas Prep, there in Phoenix area. Got the short dump off pass to... I don't remember who this one.
0: That would probably be either Stark or Judd. But Lorda had four receptions.
2: It might have been Lorda on that.
0: And Lorda with one of his two touchdowns right there. Look at the bushes in the background. Like, if you go any further than the end zone, you're in the bushes. It's funny. Whoa! What the heck was that? The semi-truck running through there. What the...
2: Man, pick that quarterback up from 3 feet in the dirt.
0: Bad day. Yeah, exactly. Hand off up the middle, and he gets dropped. That ball came out. That would be another turnover.
2: All of these plays, very crucial. It's a really tight game. This was a dogfight. Barney with the keeper here.
0: Yep.
2: Squeezes that in and gets in.
0: That's the other touchdown. So Lorda had one touchdown. I was incorrect. He had that first touchdown. Second one was Barney. This ball...
2: This was big because the Bobcats are down one. Mm-hmm. Wayne Stark gets this interception, sets up Wayne Stark for this potentially game-winning field goal to go up.
0: You can see that
2: thing
0: was
2: good, but good for another 15 to 20 yards. That puts them up to next possession. And Wayne Stark, no, this is not an instant replay, with the game-stealing interception.
0: It was ridiculous. So Barney, the only incomplete passes were interceptions.
2: None of his passes hit the ground.
0: Huh? None of them did. Not a single one. So he had three interceptions, but he had 14 for 17, 167 yards. Lorda, 18 carries, 99 yards and a touchdown. Barney, 11 carries. So he had a pile of carries, 55 yards and a touchdown. And then we get over to the receiving where Wayne Stark had three receptions for 30 yards. Judd, four receptions, 69 yards. And then Lorda was catching balls out of the backfield, mm-hmm. four for 18. Then we get on defense. Scouten, I believe is his mm-hmm. name. He had nine tackles, six tackles for loss. Mm-hmm. So that's a lot of tackles for loss. Mm-hmm. And then Miranda with a sack. Fumble recovery.
2: That was that big sack.
0: He
2: might have killed that quarterback. We should check on him.
0: Yeah, go check the hospital. That kid probably isn't feeling very great. Needs to see a chiropractor. Kane is Anyway, he had a fumble recovery.
2: He knows who he is.
0: Yeah, he knows who he is. There's two fumble recoveries, Lee and Kaniz Kadeza. And then, of course, Stark. Now, I gave him player of the game because he had two interceptions. He had the field goal. He sealed the game, and then he had three receptions for 30 yards. To me, that's pretty clutch in every part.
2: Man, that's so clutch that we almost – it makes me think that we need another category for player of the week and just clutch player. Because if he's not going to win player of the week, he should definitely be a clutch player of the week because not just two interceptions and a field goal, but the timing of it and the situation of it where Vincent's looking at possibly taking their first loss of the season.
0: Yes.
2: This was a game where they had their struggles. You mentioned Barney having three interceptions. Mm-hmm. They were having to kind of rely on their running game. He chipped in a lot on the running game. Yep. Lorda, you know, doing their thing as much as possible. But it wasn't one of the games that, like, they've had throughout the season. So,

0: interception could not have come at a better time for his team.
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0: All right. Wow. So now we're going to kick it over to our other guy.
1: Yes.
0: Coach Kevin. He has our Vista Pros Player of the Week.
2: What's going on, y'all? It's Coach Kevin. I'm on location in Glendale, but I got your Player of the Week update. So here we go. Wayne Stark from Benson. He had 3 receptions for 30 yards, 2 interceptions, including the game-winning, game-sealing interception, and he also hit the game-winning 35-yard field goal. We also got Asher Ward from the Wilcox Cowboys, 8 carries for 240 yards with 4 touchdowns. He averaged over 30 yards a carry. We got Tristan Meyer from the Bisbee Pumas, 263 passing yards with 3 touchdowns in the Pumas' first win of the season over the Santa Rita Eagles. And last but definitely not least, we got Addie Ortega of the Buena Colts flag football team, 10 for 12, 83% completion rate, 150 passing yards, 3 passing TDs, 1 run for 25 yards that happened to be a TD. So that's a total of 4 for her, and she went 5 for 5 on her extra point attempts. Those are your 4 Player of the Week candidates, and the Player of the Week winner for this past week is going to be Caleb Cook out of Wilcox. So your winner from last week, your 4 candidates from this week, we're going to put them in a poll. You guys get to vote. Poll will close at 7 p.m. on next Friday. Back to you guys in the studio.
0: All right.
1: Woo! He's out there in Phoenix.
0: Yeah, man. He's sitting a little bit better than us right now.
1: I want to be at the game. I'm the Seahawk fan. What the heck is he doing out there? Yeah. He's wearing that Marshawn Lynch jersey, and yeah. I tell people all the time, and this is one thing almost everybody disagrees with me. Marshawn Lynch is like a top 5 running back for me. Top 5. We're talking all time.
0: I'm not going to argue with you, especially if you're a Seattle fan. He should be.
1: Well, I just never. He's got the best contact balance. He looks kind of like Nate Titano. Like, just doesn't go down on contact. He just stays up. You've seen it. You've seen all the highlights.
0: He's definitely a fan favorite type guy too. I think top 5 personalities for sure.
1: Oh yeah. All right. So,
0: but
1: now
0: we got some great nominees. I know. My pick, but it's going to be what everybody else picks. And you know, I always put this disclaimer out. Don't just vote for your guy if he is in your town or your city. Actually, you can if you want to.
1: You can.
0: Show your home team proud if pride if you want to or whatever. But I say for the real sports fans out there, look at these stats, look at the situations and these games and these teams, and let's try to find out who really had the best week or the best game of this week.
1: Yeah, I there were so many great options there.
0: Yeah, there was.
1: All right, let's get into the news. So.
0: Yes.
1: What?
0: Yes, this week's Player of the Week is brought to you by Vista Pros Heating and Cooling. 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
1: Now we get into the news. So, lots of stats here. We'll start with Bisbee versus Santa Rita. And this game was amazing. Bisbee has had a rough start, as I think we would probably say. They come away with a 20-0 victory over Santa Rita. And holy smokes, this is my guy. Tristan Meyer, 18 for 23, 262 yards, 3 touchdowns, no interceptions. I mean, Encinitas had 7 carries for 54 yards. Anderson, 2 carries for 41 yards. Tristan Meyer, another 40. So 300 total offensive yards. He had 4 carries, 41 yards. And then Turner coming in and getting his 6 carries, 33 yards. So great job on the rushing game. Receiving, Anderson had 5 receptions, 85 yards and a touchdown. Alvarez, 6 receptions, 69 yards. Hernandez, 3 receptions, 64 yards and a touchdown. Achave had 3 receptions, 40 yards and a touchdown. And then you go to D3.

0: defense. They had 3 sacks. Achave had a sack. We had some tackles for loss. Lopez had a fumble recovery. Anderson had an interception. These are all numbers. All these guys had offensive numbers too.
1: Yeah.
0: Playing both sides. So great job there. I gave player of the game to Tristan Meyer, who's also one of our options for player of the week. I don't think there's anybody else I'd probably rather give it to. He had a great game and we love watching him play. He's going to, he plays, he's a baseball player. He'll move on to the next level.
1: Yeah. It was good to see that Benson got on track. And got their first win of the season. Not just a win, but a win in impressive fashion.
0: Yes.
1: 20-0.
0: They probably have a lot of their players healed up. And
1: yeah, got a healthy team. Got to see the best of Bisbee football. You know, pitched a shutout. So defense was obviously doing their job. So they go to 1-3, or I'm sorry, 1-4 overall. And they'll be facing Chandler Prep in Chandler this week. That's going to be a tough one. I think Chandler is 4-1. So it's going to be a tough game, but hopefully Bisbee's got some momentum. They found some things that worked this week.
0: Healthy players.
1: Tristan Meyer, we knew he had it in him.
0: Yes.
1: Maybe he gets a little bit more comfortable. He's got gets his swagger back because he plays with a lot of confidence. Mm-hmm. And Cameron Anderson out there, leading the team in receptions. And Hernandez is an amazing athlete. Good to see him back on the field.
0: Right.
1: They can make big plays, and we just want to see if they can keep it going.
0: All right. Next up, we've got the 4A team, Douglas versus Empire. Boy, did they put on a show, 47-0.
1: Yeah.
0: Boy, Matthew Hudson, he had 5 passes, 5 completions of 7, 85 yards, and a touchdown, 1 interception, that's okay. And our main man wasn't there. Gassiola didn't play another game. He's recovering from surgery. So someone stepped up in his place. Actually, 2 people did. Guerrero, 7 carries, 122 yards, and 2 touchdowns. And Monreal, 12 carries, 128 yards, 2 touchdowns. These names are so hard for me. Monge, M-O-N-G-E, 7 carries, 54 yards, and a touchdown. And then Matthew Hudson again. He had 2 carries, 5 yards, and a touchdown. Richardson had 3 receptions, 73 yards, and a touchdown. 3 sacks. One went to Valdivia, and then another one went to Davila. And then another one went to Morales. Morales had a fumble recovery, interceptions by Solius and Lara. And then player of the game, I gave it to Guerrero, but it could have gone to kind of any of these names here. Monreal could have gotten it. But, great game there.
1: Obviously, a lot of guys play well when you win 47-0.
0: Yeah.
1: So.
0: And they're playing without the guy that has the very best numbers on the team. So they're putting up good stats in his absence.
1: And just like I said about the last game with Bisbee, it was good to see them bounce back as we expected.
0: Yeah.
1: You know, Douglas, they're 3-1 this season, and their only loss came last week, and they got beat bad by Pueblo. So it was good to see them bounce back and win big. So it was like, they got that bad taste out of their mouth and get back on track. This coming up week, they'll be in Tucson playing against Rincon. So Douglas being 3-1, I believe Rincon is 0-4.
0: Boy.
1: So this is another game that we can, I don't want to say expect, but we kind of predict or want Douglas to be just as impressive as they were this week.
0: Yep.
1: And then they will improve to 4-1. And then now they're looking like a playoff team as well.
0: So next up, we've got 8-man football where St. David played against Salome High School. They put up 58-14. It was a great game by them. Now, in the passing game, it was Larson had 6 completions, 45 yards. Now, in the running game, this is where it blows me away. Pacheco, we've seen him, 8 carries, 112 yards, and 4 touchdowns. Haymore, 8 carries, 94 yards, no touchdowns. Haney had 5 carries, 48 yards, 1 touchdown. and Larson. So instead of passing the ball, he ran the ball five times, 42 yards, two touchdowns. Richardson, of course, had four receptions for 42 yards. A lot of 42s here. And then this blows me away. The team had 15 tackles for loss. Yeah, that's a lot of getting into the backfield. And then, so Eder had three tackles for loss. Gorman had two tackles for loss. Pacheco had two tackles for loss. One of those was a sack. And then fumble recoveries. Flake had one. Pacheco had another fumble. We keep hearing his name. And that fumble recovery went for a touchdown. So that had a ramifications that were were great. And then the interceptions, Flake and Richardson both had interceptions. Player of the game easily was Pacheco with five total touchdowns, one defensive touchdown, like we said, a sack, a fumble recovery, and 112 yards rushing the ball.
1: Can't argue with you, man. Five touchdowns from one player, that's a good season for a lot of guys.
0: Or, yeah,
1: you know, I mean,
0: such a good point.
1: And he's doing that pretty consistently. Obviously, he's one of our nominees for Player of the Week. I don't even think it's his first time this season. So, and it may not be his last either because he's a great player. They're a great team. They move on to 4-1. They'll be taking on Superior in Superior, Arizona next week.
0: That's such a long drive, man. But they were in Colorado earlier. They couldn't care less.
1: Yeah, they can handle it. They can handle it. Superior coming in 3-2, a team that St. David has had success against. They beat them last year, so I expect them to win again.
0: Yep. Now let's get into flag football. There's a little bit of flag football going on, and this was my favorite sport last year. I had such a great time covering it. So on the 15th, on Tuesday, Buena played against Desert View, and boy, did they put up some numbers, 35-0. And our player of one of the player of the week options, or Adelina Ortega, she was 10 for 12, 150 yards, three touchdowns. Coach Kevin already talked about that. She had four carries, 25 yards, and another touchdown. Haymore had three carries, 20 yards. Haymore had four receptions, 45 yards, 10 yards per, you know, pretty good. Clark had two receptions, 55 yards, and a touchdown. Copeland had two receptions, 35 yards, one touchdown. Haley Dale had two receptions, 10 yards, one touchdown, and
1: one nice touchdown.
0: That yeah,
1: was one of the top plays.
0: And then LaSuere, another LaSuere, the younger LaSuere. So I'm assuming this is his sister.
1: Yes.
0: One reception, 6 yards, and a touchdown. Now, Bonar, that last name, 8 tackles. She did a great job on defense. Ramirez, 1 interception. That was the
1: game. I just caught that.
0: I don't know how that's pronounced. I'm so sorry. You ladies can hurt
1: me. I'm sure it's Bonar.
0: God, I'm so, so sorry. And then they played another game. So this shows their defense.
1: 2-0.
0: Yeah,
1: so
0: they're 2-0.
1: Buena flag.
0: Yeah, and 2-0. Their second game was against Nogales. That was played on Thursday. That was an away game. They scored 13-0. There aren't any stats on that one. I'm assuming that
1: Nogales. Usually the Buena staff is pretty good about getting their stats in, and maybe they will, but I don't know about how the
0: flag
1: Nogales is. But also, another flag football news, ALA is in their first year of flag football under Coach Robert Brooks.
0: Oh, nice.
1: And they competed their first flag game of their, you know, since the school's inception last week as well. They competed on Monday here at home. I mean, no, it was away at Heritage Academy, Maricopa.
0: Okay.
1: Now, they lost the game 0-10, but again, this was their first game as a program.
0: Nice.
1: And to only give up 10 points and to lose by 10, to me, is pretty impressive.
0: Yeah.
1: Given that it's the first game. So we're going to be keeping our eye out to watch that flag football situation at ALA. If you know their coach and about their history, they have really deep roots in youth football in this community.
0: Oh, for sure.
1: Especially in terms of flag football and what it's done for this community around here. So I expect them to be, you know, a powerhouse program for 2A flag football in the near future. And they will play again, not till, I don't believe it's till October 29th,
0: wow.
1: Tuesday, October 29th. So they have a this week off of any games anyway, and they'll play ALA Anthem South in Phoenix.
0: Wow.
1: Or in Florence.
0: I love it. And if you can get some video of that and send it to us, we'd really, really appreciate that. All right. Local sports news are brought to you by Berean Academy. We thank you for supporting the youth sports and helping our community get in the game with nonstop action and highlights. They're great supporters of this program. And you know, we go and we watch their games. We love Berean. They do a great job. Let them teach your kids.
1: Yep, and they got the sports programs like going in the right direction. Obviously, Coach Hampton leading with the football program. I know a little bit about their basketball program and their coaches that they just brought into their basketball program. So pretty good stuff. I'm expecting to see big things from their basketball and other sports programs as well.
0: All right. Let's get the stinger. For this week's Buzzer Beater, we're talking NFL football. Now, what do you see this weekend that got your attention? Last week was kind of a crazy situation. Yeah. This week is, did you see that the Ravens lost? I mean, the Seahawks, okay, week one, Seahawks
1: won. So the
0: Ravens
1: lost today?
0: What's that? Yeah, Ravens lost today to the Saints.
1: I thought they were winning. Wow.
0: Yeah, they were. Yes, and then, yeah, then they put up, Saints put up 24 points on that one. Yeah, and we've got also, like, college football. I you know, let's talk some college football, too. Like,
1: okay,
0: Arizona
1: we can do that.
0: Versus
1: Arizona. Are we going to start the clock?
0: Oh, we
1: don't need a clock.
0: We don't need no stinking clock. It's going to go forever anyway, right? We never hit the 1 minute. So, Arizona beat Northern Illinois 42-17. Pretty good team, Northern Illinois. Arizona State versus Kansas. Arizona State wins 24-17 over Kansas. Great job. Now, some of these upsets, this is kind of nuts.
1: It was a good week.
0: Yeah, Kentucky beat Texas A&M, who is ranked number 9.
1: That is the biggest upset.
0: Yeah,
1: not the biggest story,
0: yeah.
1: But it is the biggest upset.
0: Yeah, as far as, Texas A&M number 9. They such a good defense. Kentucky beat them 31-21, so 10-point win.
1: SEC is tough if Kentucky can beat you, too.
0: I know, right? And so SMU versus Louisville. This is number 16 versus number 23, Louisville. Louisville comes out. I watched most of this game. Louisville ends up putting up a couple touchdowns after some turnovers in the very end, but this was an even game. It was back and forth the whole time. Number 16, SMU loses 31-41 to Louisville. And then finally, this is the one everybody likes. LSU, number 7, Ole Miss, number 8. Ole Miss wins 32-24. Huge, huge. I mean, it's only, it's 8 versus 7, so LSU isn't going to drop super far in the rankings.
1: Yeah.
0: But to finally go in there and for Lane Kiffin to get whooped in his old stadium.
1: Yeah,
0: I
1: think most college football fans outside of Louisiana wanted Ole Miss to win that game, and they did. You know, but you're right. Ole Miss was ranked 8 or something at the time.
0: Yeah, number 8.
1: When do you get to go into a number 8 ranked team's home and expect to win? Mm-hmm. Like, you got to be really good.
0: Mm-mm.
1: Not that LSU isn't, because obviously they are. They had that really big, two big wins already. I mean, against Clemson.
0: Mm-hmm.
1: So, but it's not that big of an upset, but it's a big story because of the vitriol between college football and Lane Kiffin. So, good for us.
0: Yeah, exactly. Good to watch. Seahawks, we'll talk NFL for real quick. Seahawks, this is a big game. So, it was the Super Bowl replay. And Seahawks had 3 interceptions in the fourth quarter. They win the game over the Patriots 13-10. The 49ers beat the snot out of the Rams in Australia 27-7. Let's see. Buccaneers lost to the Bengals. Bills beat the Texans. Cardinals got their first win against the Chargers. That was unexpected.
1: They may be winning today.
0: They could be.
1: You wouldn't like that very much.
0: Oh, it'd be heartbreaking if the Seahawks are losing. But I did see it was a tie game when we started the show. Cowboys didn't win against the Giants. I was 28-20 right there. And the big point total was the Bears against the Panthers, 59-37. Bears win that one. It was pretty.
1: It's funny because Bears and their coaching staff said that they wanted it to be a goal that they be the highest scoring team in NFL history. And they came out in that first game and scored 59 points. Now they played today and only scored three.
0: I was just going to say that.
1: They scored three, literally. And it looks like Williams might be out for some time.
0: No. Oh, man, I love Williams.
1: He had a terrible-looking injury.
0: Oh, no. Was it knee or shoulder? Or?
1: It was leg.
0: Oh, God. Okay.
1: Leg-related.
0: Well, he can come back from something like that, but we'll see.
1: It was one of those ones when they finally cart him off in a way he's visibly emotional.
0: Oh, I hate those.
1: And where it's like he knows something, like it might be.
0: He heard something.
1: Or he knows how much time he's going to miss.
0: Yeah.
1: But hopefully not the full season. I actually like Caleb Williams, but
0: yeah,
1: it didn't look good.
0: Oh, gosh. Well, that's, yeah, they only score 3 points after that. Mm-hmm. The Chiefs beat the Broncos in Monday Night Football 31-10. Everybody's predicting the Broncos, and holy smokes, do those Chiefs beat the bad word. Oh, right now the Seahawks are up 24-7 on the Cardinals.
1: But they kind of took off on them.
0: Yeah, that turned around. Ravens did lose to the Saints today. Browns beat the Buccaneers.
1: I saw there was a weather delay and they were up.
0: Dude, I know. It was ridiculous. It was like three weather. Every game in Florida was delayed. So that Alabama, Florida State game was delayed too. Yeah, that was delayed forever. Yeah. It was so hard to watch. Vikings beat the Bears 9-3. Steelers lose to the Patriots, so the Patriots bounce back. Eagles barely beat the Titans. Titans were ahead and then put up a touchdown with a couple seconds left in the game.
1: Okay.
0: Bills on Thursday Night Football put up 41 points on the line.
1: They looked really good. Josh Allen looks like MVP front runner right now.
0: I'm glad I got him in my fantasy football league. That's all I got to say. He's a good quarterback.
1: That's the best option. I think I pulled off the second best because I drafted Caleb Williams. He had 59 points.
0: Yeah.
1: And then I traded him.
0: I literally traded him.
1: And then I had no idea that this was all going to happen.
0: You're crazy. Wow. That's amazing.
1: Yes, exactly.
0: Gosh, he's got his crystal ball. Yes. Okay, everything that he said this week, you have to pay attention to. Get your gambling money out.
1: It worked out perfectly. Not that I wish, harm on anybody.
0: No.
1: But
0: How could you predict something like that? All right, so that's the buzzer beaters. Do we have anything else
1: going on? We got our hot take.
0: Oh, we're going to do a hot take? What's our hot take? Our seniors helping seniors hot take, by the way.
1: Okay.
0: Gotta be hot.
1: My hot take is going to be that I think the Cardinals, even though you just updated me, I should probably change this. You just updated the score, so they're probably going to lose today. I think the Cardinals make the playoffs.
0: Whoa! That is the hottest take I've ever heard.
1: I think they're going to make the playoffs. including myself, thought that they were going to be very good this year. But I watched them play last week, and I watched them the first half this week, and I'm like, it's just a lot. They're able to play a lot more free because they have young athletes, and they have an outstanding tight end, and they don't have all the pressure that a lot of the teams that have a quote-unquote franchise quarterback and have all the expectations. I think Jacoby Brissett is just the type of game management style quarterback that can keep them in games and surprise some people. And I think that, as you can see, I saw Pittsburgh Steelers today struggle to score. They scored 3 points or something.
0: Yeah, it wasn't
1: good. Didn't get an end zone.
0: Yeah.
1: Caleb Williams in this, high-powered offense, they couldn't even score a touchdown in the game. The Minnesota Vikings didn't score a touchdown today.
0: Nope.
1: Like, how much offense do you really need to have to be successful in the NFL?
0: Raiders right now are beating the Chargers 24-14 in the fourth quarter. Are you kidding me? Dude, I said that I thought the Raiders were going to be good, but I didn't think they were going to beat
1: the Chargers. Well, see, the other one, that could be your hot take then.
0: No, I've got a hotter take.
1: Okay. Hotter than the Cardinals making the playoffs?
0: No, that's pretty dang hot. mine's the opposite kind of hot. It is the Rams won't make the playoffs. I don't think the Rams are going to make the playoffs. They've got the Niners.
1: I love it.
0: Yours
1: is probably better than mine.
0: Do you think so? I know.
1: I think
0: they're in the same division. It's almost the exact same.
1: Watch them both happen.
0: Yeah, exactly. It could absolutely.
1: You never know. The NFL is weird like that. Like,
0: you're missing Myles Garrett for 4 weeks, man. Matthew Stafford had a terrible game. He only had like 50 yards. They pulled him in the fourth quarter.
1: And he's 50 years old.
0: Yeah, shoot, 38-year-old quarterback.
1: We have plenty of reasons that you can pick the Rams, but you can also find plenty of reasons why you can pick the Rams to lose. Like,
0: yeah,
1: you can find things. And again, like I say, the NFL is so much about parity, where a team that misses the playoffs one season has a good chance to make the playoffs the next season. If you make the playoffs one season, it's actually harder for you to make the playoffs consistently. That's why we've had different teams in our Super Bowls for pretty consistently. And we've had different teams win divisions and conferences over the last few years. And that's how I say, don't be surprised if the Cardinals sneak into the playoffs.
0: I love it. I don't know which one's hotter. These are two fire takes, man. Fire. My hands, I don't even, I've got to put gloves on for that one. All right, so that's it for this week's show. Thank you to our sponsors, Seniors Helping Seniors, Brain Academy, Prestige Remodeling, Vista Pros. Since my name is John Lasseter, I love that. So we've had a great show. Our man over here, Cody's been helping us out. He does a great job. We love Cool FM.
1: Cody Young.
0: Yeah.
1: John Lasseter.
0: We got all the names messed up this week. All right. So my name is John Berger. This is why does it say Dennis Young?
1: Dennis Young right here.
0: What the heck is that? Dennis Baker. I didn't put that in there. I didn't touch that. All right. We got our names correct finally. We really appreciate you watching. Tune in to our midweek show. That'll come out on Wednesday. We've got that on Spotify, dude. We got that on Spotify. What's the name of that? The Arizona Prep. Southern Arizona Prep Preview Show. I love it so much. We enjoy doing this. We enjoy that you guys come and watch this. We really appreciate it.
1: Drop a comment.
0: Please.
1: Like, share, and make sure to vote for your player of the week.
0: One other thing. Did you see that the vote, they capped out? We capped that last vote.
1: Oh, we had the most we could have?
0: Most you could have. So get your vote in early, because after like 5,000 votes, it's no more votes.
1: All right.
0: So get your vote in. All right. Like I said, my name is John Berger. This is Dennis Baker. Thank you. God bless.

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Keeping the music alive. This is The Big Rock.

It's your music. It's your soundtrack. It's the Big Rock. With me, Johnny J, keeping you busy and rocking you for the next 4 hours. We've got a lot of big names. We've got bands that you know. We've got songs that you know. We've got songs that you don't remember. There's going to be stuff that you're going to say, I haven't heard that in forever. We've got music this week from Aerosmith, Ellen Foley, Judas Priest is coming up, some Chris Rea, Booker T, and the MGs, some Lovin' Rockets, and INXS a little bit later on. We've got some new music this week from U2 and Robin Beck. What's that? You want to know if we're going to have a dumbass? Of course we are, most certainly. And yeah, we're going to go back to Russia for this one again. I've got some really, really bad dad jokes for you. We're going to look back at this week in rock history and a new segment, Name That Band. Kind of like Who's That Rocker, but this is Name That Band. To get this, here's a few things you need to do. You need to sit back, relax, crack open a cold beverage of your choice, and crank up the radio. This, it's the Big Rock.

Build here on the Big Rock. What kind of fool am I? I wonder if any of these folks were thinking this after they did it. A whole bunch of Star Trek fans went over to London to participate in an event to break a world record. The London Science Museum held this event where what they had to do was do the Vulcan salute. They all had to do it simultaneously for 1 minute. 1 minute. About a little bit under 1,200 people attended the event. Only 934 were able to do it, but yeah, 934 did break that world record of that hand gesture for 1 whole minute. So congratulations to all of them. You could hold your hand a certain way for 1 complete minute. That's something to be proud of, I guess. Mom and Dad will be proud. Hey, let's do a 70s triple play right now. 3 rock and roll songs from the 1970s. Let's kick this one off with some Pat Travers.

that fell through the cracks. That is Ellen Foley here on the Big Rock. Does her voice kind of sound familiar? Well, it should. Yeah, she was the female voice on the Big Meatloaf song Paradise by the Dashboard Light. And she's also an actress. If you remember the TV show Night Court, the second season of that, she played one of the lawyers. Yeah, she played Billy. Now you remember her. There you go. Hey, still coming up this hour, we're going to be taking a look back to see what happened this very week in rock history. Joe Walsh, Kiss, and the Bengals, they all made history this week. We'll tell you who else did. But first, let's continue the 70s triple play. Here's War on the Big Rock.

0: Nudge That Knob. 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
2: Tonight, mostly clear, low right around 63. Monday, sunny with a high near 89. Monday night, partly cloudy, low right around 65. Tuesday, chance of showers. Otherwise, partly sunny, high near 85. Tuesday night, a 30% chance of showers. Otherwise, mostly cloudy, low right around 63. Currently in Wilcox, it's 74 degrees.
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Big Rock, double shot of the week. That's winning. Santana, Smooth right before that. Hey, let's open up those old rock and roll archives right now and take a look back to see what happened this week in rock history. This week, back in 1969, John Lennon exits the Beatles, but he does agree to not make an official announcement, at least for the time being. Jimi Hendrix is found dead this week back in 1970 from a fatal overdose. 3 years later, 1973, Jim Croce, he is killed in a plane crash down in Louisiana. 1979, Joe Walsh announces his bid for the U.S. presidency. He didn't win. This week, 1983, Kiss, they make their first public appearance without their makeup. Yeah, they show up on MTV to promote their brand new album, Lick It Up. Frank Zappa, Dee Snider of Twisted Sister, and a slew of others testify at a Senate hearing this week in 1985, where the Parents Music Resource Center argues for rating systems on music. This week, back in 1989, the Bangles, they announced their split. That comes just 6 months after hitting number one with their hit, Eternal Flame. Status Quo set a world record this week back in 1991 when they played four separate British arenas in one 11-hour period. This week in 2001, the benefit concert America, a tribute to heroes, takes place, raising more than $128 million for the victims of the September 11th attacks. And lastly, this week in 2005, J.D. Fortune wins the CBS reality competition Rockstar in Excess to become the group's new lead singer. That is what happened this week in rock history. I have some new rock and roll from Robin Beck. She's coming up right after Leather Tuscadero. I mean, Susie Quattro.

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back in the 70s, the 80s, and the 90s. It's music standing the test of time right here on the Big Rock. I am Johnny J. Thank you for rocking with us. And I want to hear from you. I want to know that you're out there. 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Coming up this hour, I've got a double shot from Tom Cochran. Judas Priest a little bit later on in the hour, and something a little bit newer from REO Speedwagon. And we got a whole new segment for you. It's called Name That Band. It's kind of like Who's That Rocker, but it's Name That Band. That's coming up in about 10 minutes. Let's go deep off of that fourth Dokken album, Back for the Attack. This is Sleepless Night on the

some live Billy Joel here on the Big Rock. Hey, we've got an all-new segment for you. We're going to do that right now. It is called Name That Band. It's a lot like Who's That Rocker, but it's Name That Band. I give you a bunch of clues, and you figure out who it is that I am talking about. Pretty simple. This band was formed back in 1963 by two brothers who generally don't get along. In 1965, they embarked on their first American tour, and it was a disaster for several reasons. One being that the American Musicians Union, they refused to work with this band, effectively keeping them out of the U.S. until 1969. They wrote one of the first rock operas, and the band was active for over three decades, releasing 26 studio albums and having multiple top 40 songs on both sides of the Atlantic. What band am I talking about? Name that band. Formed 1963 by two brothers. They don't get along. Their first tour of America, big disaster. The Musicians Union didn't want to work with them. They wrote one of the first rock operas, and they were together rocking for over three decades. They released 26 studio albums, multiple top 40 songs on both sides of the Atlantic. Name that band. What do you think? What band has brothers in it? I'll give you a hint. It's not Oasis. It's not the Rolling Stones. I know they don't have brothers. But hey, I'm going to give you a few minutes to think about it. We'll have the answer for you coming up right after REO Speedwagon. It's I Needed to Fall on the Big Rock.

So did you figure it out? What band is it we are talking about? And name that band? All right, I'll give you one more hint. A couple of their songs were covered by Van Halen. That should give it away right there. Name that band. It is The Kinks. Yes, it is. If you got that right, congratulations. We'll do another Name That Band real soon. Here's Tom Cochran. Life is a Highway on the Big Rock.

0: Otherwise, mostly cloudy, low right around 63. Currently in Wilcox, it's 72 degrees.
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1: From the Chiricahua Community Health Center Weather Center, here's your forecast for Wilcox.
2: Tonight, mostly clear, low right around 63. Monday, sunny with a high near 89. Monday night, partly cloudy, low right around 65. Tuesday, chance of showers. Otherwise, partly sunny, high near 85. Tuesday night, a 30% chance of showers.

the best in classic rock. And all of your favorite classic rockers, just like that, David Bowie, here on the Big Rock. Hey, we got some news on Def Leppard. They've been releasing a series of box sets. Well, they've got another one coming out. It's called Volume 4. It's set to come out on November 13th. It is going to feature all of their studio recordings between 2015 and 2023. So any album that they put out in that time frame is going to be a part of this, as well as an extensive selection of rare tracks, including a cover of the Beatles song, Revolution. I can't wait to hear that. So that's coming out November 13th. And in some more Def Leppard news, they have announced the upcoming release of a brand new official documentary coming out early 2027, Long Live Def Leppard. That is coming to theaters early next year.

Donny Iris and the Cruisers. Love is all you need. You know, that man is 83 years old. He's a monster. He's still out there playing shows. Alanis Morissette right now, closing out the hour.

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call that the Big Rock. I am Johnny J. Whitesnake, loving no stranger. Hey, thanks everybody for tuning in with us this week. We appreciate it. Me and my staff, they're all sitting here wondering, hey, who's all there? So we're glad that you're here. Coming up this hour, our 80s threesome, three straight songs from the 1980s. Neil Young is going to be a part of that. Got some Prince a little bit later on in the hour. And this hour, we have our way back, Booker T and the MGs. Got that and a whole lot more, plus some really bad dad jokes. I'm a dad, so I can do these because I've said probably all of these at some point or another. Don't you go anywhere. This is the Big Rock, and you've got it.

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It's called Street of Dreams. This Big Rock salute and shout out is going to Next Door Radio in Oxford, North Carolina. 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Yeah, three from the 1980s. Let's kick that up right now. Here's George Harrison. It's When We Were Fab on the Big Rock.

Within the next half hour, you're going to hear Mott the Hoople. You're going to hear Prince, Booker T and the MGs, and some really bad dad jokes. But let's continue on our 80s threesome with one of those songs you're probably not going to hear on your everyday classic rock station. That's exactly why we play it. Here's Chris Rea. He's working on it on the Big Rock.

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1: From the Chiricahua Community Health Center Weather Center, here is your forecast for Wilcox.
2: Tonight, mostly clear, low right around 63. Monday, sunny with a high near 89. Monday night, partly cloudy, low right around 65. Tuesday, chance of showers. Otherwise, partly sunny, high near 85. Tuesday night, a 30% chance of showers. Otherwise, mostly cloudy, low right around 63. Currently in Wilcox, it's 70 degrees.
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the Golden Age of Rock and Roll. Mott the Hoople wrapping up two from them. This hour's Big Rock Double Shots. All right. If you laugh, it's on you. If you don't, well, that's on you too. These are guaranteed to make you groan, roll your eyes, and question your life choices. It is really bad dad jokes. Our first one, what did the grape say when it got stepped on? Well, nothing. It just let out a little whine. Hey, I told my wife that she should embrace her mistakes. She gave me the biggest hug ever. I felt so good. Hey, what do you call two monkeys who share an Amazon Prime account? An Amazon Prime account, what do you call them? Primates. Prime mates. Why don't skeletons fight each other? Well, they don't have the guts. They're skeletons. And our last one. What happened when the blue ship and the red ship collided at sea? Well, their crews were marooned. Of course. Hey, don't say I didn't warn you that they were bad. The New Radicals coming up right after Prince. It's the Big Rock.

time, but I'm here to tell you, there's something else. 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A world of never-ending happiness. 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
0: 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Keeping the music alive. This is The

with. I don't know if that song would be allowed to be made these days. It's Gilbert O'Sullivan with Get Down. Our dumbass this week, he got down, not the way that he wanted to. We'll tell you about him in about 10 or 15 minutes. Music this hour, Love and Rockets are on the way. I've got some Queensryche, Phil X in the Drills, and Gene Loves Jezebel. Let's keep the music alive right now. Here's Toronto. It's your day.

from his self-titled album from 1972. It's Jason Brown, Doctor My Eyes. All right, yeah, this guy probably needed a doctor. You know, recently we had a dumbass where a rookie Russian soldier nearly blew his feet off. That was a few weeks ago. Well, it took a few weeks, but another rookie Russian must have heard about that story and said, hold my beer, or vodka, whatever he's drinking. As seen on video, a nervous rookie Russian soldier during a training exercise was preparing to fire a Yak B helicopter machine gun. It was fixed on a stand for training. As the soldier pulled the trigger, the turret immediately began to spin around very quickly. He eventually let go. He got flung off the turret stand, and the gun, it kept firing. There was no report on how far he got tossed. Surprisingly, there were no injuries with this. The machine gun eventually stopped firing, and the rotating weapon came to a standstill. The soldier's instructor resurfaced after taking cover, obviously a bit shaken and stirred. In the video, laughter can be heard in the background by the other soldiers. I'm thinking the instructor wasn't one of them laughing, and probably neither was the mad shooter. The Hold My Beer rookie Russian soldier, he

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Thank you guys for being one of our great affiliates. 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It's time for the last Big Rock double shot of the week. It's live. This week, it's ELO.

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2: Tonight, mostly clear, low right around 63. Monday, sunny with a high near 89. Monday night, partly cloudy, low right around 65. Tuesday, chance of showers. Otherwise, partly sunny, high near 85. Tuesday night, a 30% chance of showers. Otherwise, mostly cloudy, low right around 63. Currently in Wilcox, it's 72 degrees.
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This edition of Rock and Roll Over is going to be packed, they say, with over 100 previously unreleased tracks and mixes. Are there really 100 songs from Kiss that we haven't heard at some point or another? I don't know. Oasis, they're going to be out on an international tour next year. Those shows are going to be running from May and going into September. Alice Cooper says that the guitarist Nita Strauss is back in his band for shows this fall. And lastly, the annual benefit, bowling party benefit for Ronnie James Dio Stand Up and Shout Cancer Fund, it is back again this year. Bowl for Ronnie is set for Thursday, November 12th at Pins Bowling Center in Studio City, California. Eddie Trunk will host. The celebrities have not been announced as of yet. It will be done shortly. So I don't know if it's open to the general public, if they can get into it or not. But if you can, I'm sure you can check it out on somebody's website. Maybe Ronnie James Dio or Pins Bowling Center. But if you go, man, take some pictures. Let us see him. Hey, this guy here, he's got to be the hardest working musician. He's everywhere, from Bon Jovi to Triumph to touring with Triumph this summer, having his own solo stuff. Here's Phil X and the Drills. It's Moving to California on the Big Rock.

formed in 1980 in Bellevue, Washington. Progressive metalers, that is Queensryche. Let's take a look at some big rock news. On November 6th, Kiss, they're going to be releasing a new box set.

getting the lead out. Yeah, some lead for your head. Going to California, Led Zeppelin. We got the Guess Who coming up, but right now it's Gene. Loves Jezebel. They're a little jealous.

real, pure rock and roll guaranteed right here on the Big Rock. That is HSAS, kind of a rock supergroup, early 80s, Sammy Hagar and Neil Sean, along with Kenny Aronson and Michael Shreve. Well, my friends, it is that time for us to wrap it up and get on out of here. There's somebody standing at the door saying, get out of the studio. They need to come in. So, we're going to go home. We're going to have a good week, and we want you to have a good week. And if you want to hear something on the show next week, I got to know. You got to tell me. Send me an email. 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Until next week, everybody, peace out. Rock on. Stay safe. I am Johnny J. I am out of here. We are going home this week with some Australian rock and roll. Here's In Excess.

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13: 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Welcome to Whip of Chords Radio. I'm right here in Nashville, Tennessee, gearing up, getting ready to play music that you want to hear. Tonight on the show, got your fabulous prizes with the Hey Dude shoes, plus a merch prize bundle. I got your Keep It or Kick It track on deck. Battle the Bands, music news. Let's go ahead and do it. Brand new music from Acres. Here's Bury Me Alive by Love. 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It starts right now.

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0: 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It all started Whip of Chords Radio this hour. It's Matt Rhodes right here in the heart of Nashville, Tennessee. It's Whip of Chords Radio. Get a hold of us. Give me a call. Send me a text message with this number, 615-212-9447. And I got a question for you. I want to know. This next song is another new song, three in a row, a brand new song. It's your Keep It or Kick It track. Again, the band is called Scroll Eater, and the song is called Consume the Scroll. It's your Keep It or Kick It track.
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1: And you just heard your Keep It or Kick It track, Scroll Eater. They're on Face Down Records, and that's a brand new song called Consume the Scroll. I want to know, do you want to keep it, or do you want to kick it off our playlist? 615-212-9447. 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
1: 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Hey, looking at your music news, The Protest, they just released their self-titled album. That means it's not named. In 8 years, all right? A brand new album out from The Protest. 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Check out tour dates and more by checking out The Protest right on X and Instagram. It's Whip of Chords Radio. It's music that you want to hear. I got Battle of the Bands, but first, it's brand new music from Magdalene Rose. And the song is called Do You Want to Be Free? 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

is the music that you want to hear. It's Whip of Chords Radio. On the show tonight, we're giving you a chance to win some Hey Dude shoes. Also, we got a merch prize bundle, so I need your shoe size. I'm going to also need your shirt size because there's a wearable, and I want to make sure you get the right size. And don't forget, with Hey Dudes, they don't have half sizes. So you got to let me know 11 or 12 or 10 or whatever it is. And all you got to do is just enter to win right here on Whip of Chords Radio. Being brought to you by Hey Dudes and Whip of Chords Radio. It's music that you want to hear. Battle of the Bands is coming up next.

0: a fun little feature. We do this every week on the show. I'm going to play you two bands. You're going to vote. The song with the most votes wins. A new challenger for next week. In Battle of the Band, your current champion, Lacey Sterl, featuring Lindsey Sterling, picked up the win with their song Forever and Ever. And I got a brand new track from Zahanna, just released their album. And you can check out this next song from Zahanna. It's called Rage. It's Battle of the Bands. Champion and the challenger. Then you vote. Let's go ahead with the champion from last week, Lacey Sterl, Forever and Ever.
1: Battle of the Bands on Whip of Chords. Challenger versus champion.

0: battle of the bands. Heard the first track from Lacey Sturm, Forever and Ever. Ezra Hannah has a new song out, and here's her song. It's called Rage. It's your challenger, and you're in the middle of Battle of the Bands.
1: Battle of the Bands.

You heard it. The battle. That's Battle of the Bands. Zahanna. It is going up against Lacey Sturm. Cast your vote on which one's your favorite in Battle of the Bands. 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Let me know which one's your favorite. And vote for Battle of the Bands. The number is 615-212-9447. Hey, vote for Battle.

0: Looking at your music news, P.O.D. is in music news. He's been seen with Norma Jean's frontman, Corey Brandon, for a music video shoot. No details or updates on the new album cycle. 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Music news and more coming up on the way. Hey, don't forget to vote for your Keep It or Kick It track. Also, Battle of the Bands, cast your votes for that and enter to win. You're up to date. It's right now. It's sent by Ravens. Here's The Quiet War.
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1: From the Chiricahua Community Health Center Weather Center, here is your forecast for Wilcox.
2: Tonight, mostly clear, low right around 63. Monday, sunny with a high near 89. Monday night, partly cloudy, low right around 65. Tuesday, chance of showers. Otherwise, partly sunny, high near 85. Tuesday night, a 30% chance of showers. Otherwise, mostly cloudy, low right around 63. Currently in Wilcox, it's 67 degrees.
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0: of your music news. We got this merch prize bundle coming up here when we get them in. Skillet, they announced their EP. 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

0: 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Hey, keep in touch during the week. I'm Matt Rhodes. I'm signing out here in Nashville, Tennessee. Peace. God bless you. And later on.
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1: Hanging out on the What's a Josh broadcast for today. It's Monday, the 21st day of September. Can you believe we are in the last full week of September already? I am bewildered by how quickly this year has happened. Today it's National New York Day, also National Pecan Cookie Day. And if today's your day, if it's your birthday, like it is for Mary, Alex, and Tim, thank you for that message. Happy birthday to you. Thank you so much for hanging out here on the What's a Josh broadcast.

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1: Hanging out on the What's a Josh broadcast and Motivational Monday. 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Click message me. Give me your good news or the inspirational quotes to get people moving for today. For example, I already got one from Kristen today. Something good already happened, Josh. I have to share it with you. My son gave me a hug before school and said, "Have a good day, Mom. I'll miss you today." That is all I needed. Aw, Kristen, thank you for that one. If you got some, would love to hear from you. And also, we'll have the motivational quote of the week coming up next. Stick around.

0: From the Chiricahua Community Health Center Weather Center, here's your forecast for Wilcox.
1: Tonight, mostly clear, low right around 63. Monday, sunny with a high near 89. Monday night, partly cloudy, low right around 65. Tuesday, chance of showers. Otherwise, partly sunny, high near 85. Tuesday night, a 30% chance of showers. Otherwise, mostly cloudy, low right around 63. Currently in Wilcox, it's 67 degrees.
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3: 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And if you're looking for perfect people, you probably shouldn't come either. You see, we're a community of imperfect people being changed together by the grace of a perfect God. 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
1: On the What's a Josh broadcast, Motivational Monday. Here's your quote for this week to maybe get you going here on this Monday. The only limit to our realization of tomorrow will be our doubts of today. That's from FDR. The only limit to our realization of tomorrow will be our doubts of today. That's a good one. You got to chew on it a little bit. But if you can do that, I think you'll come out with a great message there. So I want to hear from you. What are your motivational messages for this Monday to get everybody through the week? We'd love to hear from you over at whatsajosh.com. Why?

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1: Hey, now the What's a Josh broadcast and Motivational Monday happening. The quote I gave you from FDR, the only limit to our realization of tomorrow will be our doubts of today. I love that one. Heard from Doug. My dad always said, do the right thing even when no one's watching. That stuck with me my entire life. When anybody ever asked me what my definition of integrity is, and I do get asked that question, mainly through my other line of work, I always say it's what you do when people aren't watching. That to me is doing the right thing when people aren't watching. That's integrity. Amanda, I finally got caught up on all my laundry this past weekend. It doesn't sound exciting, but it feels like a huge accomplishment considering I have today off. It's a freebie just for me. Amanda, hope you have a great day. Thanks for listening to the What's a Josh broadcast.
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1: You're on the What's a Josh broadcast. This final week of September, and we are debuting this week the new season of my side project, the Paranormal Exploring Project. This is a project I do with my friend Tammy. We meet up a couple times a year. We go to these locations that are abandoned, said to be haunted, and we see, number one, we love to get the stories out of these places because they're all historical. But also, we like to see if something crazy is going to happen. And this first one was our trip to Fort Wayne, Indiana at the Bell Mansion. It's a three-parter. Part one's going to debut this week. And the stuff that happened to this place and its ties to the mob and John Dillinger was absolutely incredible. A cool story. Watch for that video at the end of this week. If you go to whatsajosh.com and click on Paranormal Exploring at the top on the menu, you'll be able to link up to our YouTube channel, subscribe, and you can watch some of these videos because they are going to be pretty good. We only did three locations this year, but they were three huge locations. So anyways, that's debuting the end of this week, whatsajosh.com.

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1: Here on the What's a Josh broadcast, still working through our Motivational Monday. If you have any quotes you want to throw at me, we'd love to hear from you over at whatsajosh.com. This may or may not be very motivational if you're into pumpkin spice. Well, it had a good 15 years of fame, but for the first time in over a decade, McDonald's is not going to offer a pumpkin spice latte. Instead, they're introducing a caramel apple pie latte as its sole seasonal flavor coffee. The move comes as consumers appear increasingly interested in more unusual coffee flavors. That's kind of crazy. And come on, give me a little pumpkin spice. Not everything. I mean, we went overboard for a lot of years on pumpkin spice, but that doesn't mean we want it all to go away, right? It's complicated.

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0: 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Here's your forecast for Wilcox.
1: Tonight, mostly clear, low right around 63. Monday, sunny with a high near 89. Monday night, partly cloudy, low right around 65. Tuesday, chance of showers. Otherwise, partly sunny, high near 85. Tuesday night, a 30% chance of showers. Otherwise, mostly cloudy, low right around 63. Currently in Wilcox at 66 degrees.
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2: You're on the What's a Josh broadcast for Motivational Monday. I'd love to hear from you on your motivation today, your good news, whatever. Alex said, Josh, this whole thing with McDonald's not offering the pumpkin spice latte is good news for me. 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Alex, good luck and congratulations. I know once you start that meal prepping, it takes stress out of making your own food and also your wallet as well because you're not dining out as much. So thank you for that, Alex. That's some great news.

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1: Hanging out on the What's a Josh broadcast, still working our way through Motivational Monday. Just got a bunch of messages. Linda said, Josh, you know the quote I live by? I want to share it with everybody. Life isn't about waiting for the storm to pass. It's about learning to dance in the rain. I like that. You know, they say that a lot of times we're so focused on getting from point A to point B in our travels that we stop focusing on the actual, like, adventure of the traveling that gets us there. So often you hear a lot of stop, smell the roses, enjoy the ride a little bit, because that's a big part of life. So Linda, thank you for that one. If you got something, we'll still take them over at What's a Job.

coming, I gotta set it, then I gotta go in, then I gotta get it, then I gotta blow in, then I gotta shut it. Any little thing and think that he be doing, cause it doesn't matter, cause I'm gonna dead it, then I'm gonna murder everything and anything about a boom, about a bing. I gotta do a lot of things to make it clear to a couple niggas that I always win, and then I gotta get it again and again and again.

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1: And the What's a Josh broadcast. Thank you so much for listening. My website is whatsajosh.com. This week, it's really going to be coming alive because we're kicking off the new season of the Paranormal Exploring Project at the end of this week. It's one of my favorite times of the year. I love Halloween. Christmas used to be my favorite time of year, and it still is. I still enjoy it. But Halloween, it's just something about it. I don't know what. I've always enjoyed it. And since we started the Paranormal Exploring Project, it's when I get to showcase the adventures that my friend Tammy and I went on earlier in the year. So we had three big locations this year. The Bell Mansion at Fort Wayne. We went to a haunted, well, a said to be haunted naval destroyer in Bay City, Michigan. And we went to a haunted village. So it was this place, I think like 40 acres or something like that, with a bunch of abandoned buildings on it. If you're not into the paranormal, it's respectable. I understand it. But if you're into the stories, we also share those as well at the very beginning. Usually the first 20 minutes is the story, the history, and it's always really cool. Anyway, we'll post links to those up at whatsajosh.com as the first one is going to debut at the end of this week.

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1: It is time on the What's Josh broadcast, the retro movie quote of the day. Today, we're going back to 1988. This week, going to take on an interesting theme as it's the final week of September as we're heading into spooky season. I think we're into spooky season. So that's going to be your hint. I'll give you the quote next.

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0: from the Chiricahua Community Health Center Weather Center. Here is your forecast for Wilcox.
1: Tonight, mostly clear, low right around 63. Monday, sunny with a high near 89. Monday night, partly cloudy, low right around 65. Tuesday, chance of showers. Otherwise, partly sunny, high near 85. Tuesday night, a 30% chance of showers. Otherwise, mostly cloudy, low right around 63. Currently in Wilcox, it's 69 degrees.
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1: Now the What's a Josh broadcast. Spooky season is here. We're going back to 1988 for the retro movie quote of the day. That's the only hint I'm going to give you. I'll give you the quote. I've seen The Exorcist about 167 times, and it keeps getting funnier every single time I see it. What movie is that from? I've seen The Exorcist about 167 times.

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1: The What's a Josh broadcast and the retro movie quote of the day. I've seen The Exorcist about 167 times, and it keeps getting funnier every single time I see it. What movie is that from? From 1988. Michael Keaton's character is not actually a huge portion of the movie, despite becoming its defining character. Tim Burton directed the film before Batman, which would reunite him with Keaton the following year. And the movie blends horror, comedy, and fantasy, which is why it works so well as a September movie before a full-on Halloween season. What movie is it? Well, if you put the pieces together, it's Beetlejuice, the original Beetlejuice. I've seen The Exorcist about 167 times, and it keeps getting funnier every single time I see it. That's your retro movie quote of the day. We'll do it again tomorrow. Same theme here on the What's a Josh broadcast. It's a-

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1: Hanging out on the What's a Josh broadcast for today. It's Monday, the 21st day of September. Can you believe we are in the last full week of September already? I am bewildered by how quickly this year has happened. Today it's National New York Day, also National Pecan Cookie Day. And if today's your day, if it's your birthday, like it is for Mary, Alex, and Tim, thank you for that message. Happy birthday to you. Thank you so much for hanging out here on the What's a Josh broadcast.

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1: Hanging out the What's a Josh broadcast and Motivational Monday. 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My website is whatsajosh.com. Click message me. Give me your good news or the inspirational quotes to get people moving for today. For example, I already got one from Kristen today. Something good already happened, Josh. I have to share it with you. My son gave me a hug before school and said, "Have a good day, Mom. I'll miss you today." That is all I needed. Aw, Kristen, thank you for that one. If you got some, would love to hear from you. And also, we'll have the motivational quote of the week coming up next. Stick around.

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0: From the Chiricahua Community Health Center Weather Center, here is your forecast for Wilcox.
1: Tonight, mostly clear, low right around 63. Monday, sunny with a high near 89. Monday night, partly cloudy, low right around 65. Tuesday, chance of showers. Otherwise, partly sunny, high near 85. Tuesday night, a 30% chance of showers. Otherwise, mostly cloudy, low right around 63. Currently in Wilcox, it's 68 degrees.
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doubts of today. That's a good one. You got to chew on it a little bit. But if you can do that, I think you'll come out with a great message there. So I want to hear from you. What are your motivational messages for this Monday to get everybody through the week? We'd love to hear from you over at whatsajosh.com.

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2: Hey, now the What's a Josh broadcast and Motivational Monday happening. The quote I gave you from FDR, the only limit to our realization of tomorrow will be our doubts of today. I love that one. Heard from Doug. My dad always said, do the right thing even when no one's watching. That stuck with me my entire life. When anybody ever asked me what my definition of integrity is, and I do get asked that question, mainly through my other line of work, I always say it's what you do when people aren't watching. That to me is doing the right thing when people aren't watching. That's integrity. Amanda, I finally got caught up on all my laundry this past weekend. It doesn't sound exciting, but it feels like a huge accomplishment considering I have today off. It's a freebie just for me. Amanda, I hope you have a great day. Thanks for listening to the What's a Josh broadcast.

It was just two lovers sitting in the car, listening to Blonde, falling for each other, thinking orange skies, feeling super childish. No Donald Glover, missed call from my mother.

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1: You're on the What's a Josh broadcast. This final week of September, and we are debuting this week the new season of my side project, the Paranormal Exploring Project. This is a project I do with my friend Tammy. We meet up a couple times a year. We go to these locations that are abandoned, said to be haunted, and we see, number one, we love to get the stories out of these places because they're all historical. But also, we like to see if something crazy is going to happen. And this first one was our trip to Fort Wayne, Indiana at the Bell Mansion. It's a three-parter. Part one's going to debut this week. And the stuff that happened to this place and its ties to the mob and John Dillinger was absolutely incredible. A cool story. Watch for that video at the end of this week. If you go to whatsajosh.com and click on Paranormal Exploring at the top on the menu, you'll be able to link up to our YouTube channel, subscribe, and you can watch some of these videos because they are going to be pretty good. We only did three locations this year, but they were three huge locations. So anyways, that's debuting the end of this week, whatsajosh.com.

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1: Here on the What's a Josh broadcast, still working through our Motivational Monday. If you have any quotes you want to throw at me, we'd love to hear from you over at whatsajosh.com. This may or may not be very motivational if you're into pumpkin spice. Well, it had a good 15 years of fame, but for the first time in over a decade, McDonald's is not going to offer a pumpkin spice latte. Instead, they're introducing a caramel apple pie latte as its sole seasonal flavor coffee. The move comes as consumers appear increasingly interested in more unusual coffee flavors. That's kind of crazy. Like, come on, give me a little pumpkin spice. Not everything. I mean, we went overboard for a lot of years on pumpkin spice, but that doesn't mean we want it all to go away, right?

do your thing. Just make sure you ahead of the game. You know, Missy still super duper, but Prince couldn't get me change my name. Papa, Hooter can't say a slave again. No sign. Picture Black saying, oh

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0: From the Chiricahua Community Health Center Weather Center, here's your forecast for Wilcox.
1: For Monday, going to have sunny skies with a high near 90. Tonight, increasing clouds, low right around 65. For our Tuesday, a 40% chance of showers. Otherwise, mostly cloudy, high near 85. Tuesday night, a 50% chance of showers. Otherwise, mostly cloudy, low right around 63. For Wednesday, a 50% chance of showers. Otherwise, partly sunny, high near 82. Currently in Wilcox, it's 66 degrees.
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offering the pumpkin spice latte is good news for me. I just started meal prepping with my goal of losing a pound a week for the next month. Alex, good luck and congratulations. 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That's some great news.

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1: Well, that's going to do it for the What's a Josh broadcast on this Monday. I hope your week is started out in a positive manner. I will talk to you tomorrow, same time, same place. You have a great rest of the day. Bye-bye.

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3: From Feature Story News in the UK, I'm John Beaver. Vladimir Putin's party appears to have dominated the vote in Russia's first parliamentary elections since the outbreak of the war in Ukraine. The president claims the results so far show overwhelming support for the invasion. But critics argue the election was neither free nor fair. International observers have criticised the election process, citing a lack of credible opposition after the liberal anti-war party was barred from standing. Voting took place under a barrage of airstrikes from Ukraine, who targeted an oil refinery in the Moscow region. Ukrainian President Volodymyr Zelensky has said he'll meet Donald Trump at the UN General Assembly in New York this week, as attempts continue at finding a resolution to the ongoing war. Elections in two German states have resulted in severe losses for the country's ruling Christian Democrats. They're led by Chancellor Friedrich Merz, who is facing pressure to keep the far-right AfD party at bay. There's going to be a major change to the way courts handle rape and serious sexual offences in England and Wales. At least one courtroom in every Crown Court will be dedicated to handling those cases as part of a broader attempt to tackle violence against women and girls. Alex Davis-Jones is the Minister for Victims and Tackling Violence Against Women.
4: That's really, really important because that ensures that we have the specialist measures available in those courtrooms, that where possible these buildings will have separate entrances and exits for victims and survivors so they don't have to bump into the defendant. And we're also working with the judiciary to stop what's known as floating trials. So this is where these cases aren't given a dedicated date or time and they're just slotted in whenever there's availability. And that's really, really bad and problematic for these types of cases because it doesn't give certainty to the victims or the defendant.
3: US and Chinese officials have discussed creating a communication channel for AI concerns ahead of a high-stakes summit on Thursday in Washington between US President Donald Trump and his Chinese counterpart Xi Jinping. The announcement follows recent warnings by AI industry leaders that humans could lose control of the technology. Laura Westbrook reports from Hong Kong.
5: U.S. Treasury Secretary Scott Bessent says the U.S. had proposed creating a notification mechanism to deal with AI incidents related to national security, and that the AI dialogue would help establish a shared vision of common goals and common threats. It follows talks with Chinese Vice Premier He Lifeng in New York on Sunday. Chinese state media describes the talks as candid, in-depth, and constructive. U.S. Trade Representative Jameson Greer says the two sides had also formalized a board of trade that they had discussed when U.S. President Donald Trump met Chinese leader Xi Jinping in May in Beijing. The U.S. president is set to welcome Xi Jinping in the U.S. ahead of a summit that will include a state dinner for the Chinese leader. The visit marks the first meeting between the leaders on U.S. soil since 2017.
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0: From the Chiricahua Community Health Center Weather Center, here's your forecast for Wilcox.
6: For Monday, going to have sunny skies with a high near 90. Tonight, increasing clouds, low right around 65. For our Tuesday, a 40% chance of showers. Otherwise, mostly cloudy, high near 85. Tuesday night, a 50% chance of showers. Otherwise, mostly cloudy, low right around 63. For Wednesday, a 50% chance of showers. Otherwise, partly sunny, high near 82. Currently in Wilcox at 63 degrees.
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9: 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Are you ready, honey? I'll burp you at the bottom. 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
11: Sad news today. Presley Gerber, son of Cindy Crawford and Randy Gerber, has died at the age of 27. TMZ learned that, according to the Los Angeles County Medical Examiner, Presley died yesterday at a rehab facility. An autopsy has yet to be completed, but our hearts go out to the Gerbers. And what a shame. 27. This has been a bad couple of weeks.
12: Yeah.
11: For young folks. So
12: for all folks.
11: Yeah. We've lost quite a few youngins this week, and a lot of it has to do with a lot of them have been suicide, and it's just sad that the kids in the prime, young people in the prime of their lives, have become so
12: hopeless.
11: Yeah, hopeless is the word. Yeah. So anyway,
12: you get to a certain point, it's like all you can see is those walls that you have. You're not able to see outside of them, and that's where other people need to step in and help.
11: Our hearts go out to the Gerbers, though. Oh, my God. I just can't even imagine losing a child. Today is National Pawpaw Day. What is a pawpaw?
12: Like way down yonder in the pawpaw patch.
11: It's like a prickly thing or something like that. I don't know.
12: It's a bush with a little
11: flower on it.
12: Yeah.
11: It's National Chai Day.
12: Yum.
11: National New York Day. Salute New York.
12: Salute New York.
11: World Alzheimer's Day.
12: What?
11: We should be bringing awareness to World Alzheimer's Day. Oh, I see what you did there.
12: I see what you did there.
11: That was rude.
12: It's a purple kind of a day.
11: It is purple, the official color for Alzheimer's awareness.
12: If you haven't been touched by it, you don't know.
11: You can't understand unless you've been touched by it. But here's the weird thing. More and more of us are being touched by it.
12: Yes.
11: Yeah. I mean, either...
12: Well, Alzheimer's falls under the umbrella of dementia.
11: Right. Right.
12: It is a form of dementia. It's Alzheimer's dementia.
11: Yeah.
12: And it is wicked.
11: Yeah, it's wicked. Yeah. And if somebody in your family has Alzheimer's, the whole family has Alzheimer's. That's just the way it is.
12: And tests are available.
11: Yeah, they got testing, and they do have treatments. The treatments are, you know, still very, I mean, there's no cure is the whole thing.
12: Right.
11: But the treatments can, I don't know, postpone some of the the worst of it for a while. It's International Day of Peace, World Gratitude Day, and Miniature Golf Day, which is a good day. Miniature golf. Love some mini golf. We should do some mini golf sometime. And today's impossible trivia question. The average person spends 2 hours a week doing this. What is it? Doing
12: two
11: what?
12: Hours
11: two
12: a week.
11: 2 hours a week doing this.
12: Going to the bathroom.
11: No.
12: Putting in passwords.
11: No.
12: Rebooting their computer.
11: No, no, no.
12: 2 hours a week?
11: 2 hours a week. On average.
12: Yeah. What's to say blowing their nose?
11: No. No.
12: Oh, no, that was me before the show.
11: Yeah,
12: you're
11: yeah,
12: welcome.
11: Yeah. Thank you. I'll tell you what. As always, we'll circle back next hour. I'll give you a hint next hour. All right, it's time for the show to get going on a Monday. Here we go.

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1: Well, this is something interesting. Yesterday, during the Philadelphia Eagles-Tennessee Titans game in Nashville, the artificial turf at Nissan Stadium reached a reported 157 degrees.
2: What?
1: Yeah, yeah. The air temperature was 95. Heat index around 105. But the turf turned the stadium into a giant easy-bake oven. Philadelphia Eagles coach Nick Sirianni needed an IV despite never playing a snap because he's on the sideline. Players had water poured over their shoes to cool them down, while the Eagles lineman Cam Jurgens said he changed cleats several times because they were melting.
2: Wow.
1: His cleats were melting.
2: Melting.
1: We're melting. We're melting. Teammate Jordan Meliata said the conditions strengthened the players' union's argument for replacing artificial turf with natural grass. Philly ultimately beat Tennessee 24-20. At 157 degrees, technically the Titans weren't playing at home. They were playing medium well. Next week, SPF 50 for your feet. Halftime sponsored by Dr. Scholl's and aloe vera. Is that crazy? 157 degrees. Needing an IV, trying to stay cool, and just because the plastic just holds in and retains the heat. It's just crazy.
2: It is crazy, and it's it's just amazing that there's so many jobs with in the summertime that you have gear on.
1: Yeah. Outdoors.
2: Outdoors.
1: Think about being a football player with all that gear on. Yeah.
2: It's so hot on the field.
1: And exerting yourself. And every muscle in your body being exerted. Crazy, crazy day yesterday. Anyway, I thought we'd let you know about artificial turf. By the way, it would take probably years for stadiums to replace the turf in their stadiums. So, yeah. But now when they build stadiums, they don't usually do artificial turf. They try and do natural turf now with the new stadiums. Anyway, thought you'd like to know. It's Van Camp and Morgan.

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1: Well, it's time for me to jump in the shower and get clean and come clean with some shower thoughts. Today's shower thoughts all about that NFL game yesterday. Played in the 157 degree heat from the field. Wow. Here, hold my infrared thermometer. If the field is 157 degrees, technically the sidelines should have oven mitts instead of Gatorade. When your cleats are melting, maybe the weather app shouldn't say sunny, it should say preheat complete. Artificial turf has finally achieved something natural grass never could, trying to cook the players. Somewhere during that game, somebody definitely wondered whether they could cook a hot dog at midfield. Changing melted cleats at halftime makes an NFL equipment manager sound less like a sports job and more like a NASCAR pit crew at Satan's Speedway. And home field advantage is one thing, but this is ridiculous. Home field convection oven feels excessive.

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1: Things you didn't know today, but do you really do? Because they just dropped from the headlines. We ripped them from the headlines. Way down yonder in the pawpaw patch.
0: Okay. What's going on today?
1: New cat just dropped.
0: A new cat just dropped.
1: A new wildcat species has reportedly been identified in South America, which is the first such discovery in more than a century.
0: Oh, do tell.
1: And they call it the Tokeo cat.
0: Tokeo?
1: Tokeo tiger cat.
0: Tiger cat?
1: Yep. And it's smaller than a house cat.
0: Wow.
1: It's covered in spots, and it lives in Bolivia's cloud forest.
0: Huh.
1: So kind of like it's its own little mythical fantasy world.
0: Gotcha on that one. Yeah.
1: And it's, can you think about it, a tiger cat, you think,
0: Well, I'm thinking, even though it's smaller, it's in the wild, so it's not been domesticated, so.
1: Yeah, the teeth probably still, you know.
0: Yep.
1: And the claws go.
0: Claws probably, yep.
1: So, well, in this case, it's like someone put a leopard in the dryer. So, Prost Oktoberfest officially opened in Munich over the weekend and runs through October 4th.
0: Why does it only run through the first week in October, if it's Oktoberfest? That's what I want to know.
1: There's a reason.
0: I know there is, but
1: you have to look it up.
0: You
1: have
0: your
1: research device.
0: I guess you're right. Anyway.
1: All right. So Kroger grounds Red Bull.
0: Kroger grounds Red Bull.
1: Uh-huh.
0: What up?
1: Maybe they didn't like the wings.
0: Probably not.
1: Kroger has reportedly pulled Red Bull beverages from its stores with no explanation given.
0: No explanation.
1: Somewhere vodka is nervously looking for a new roommate.
0: Well, you know, you shouldn't be doing the Red Bull with the vodka anyway.
1: Oh, it's best.
0: Not good. Not good for you.
1: Not good.
0: Yeah. No.
1: I don't know about this one. The T-Rex burger lives.
0: The T-Rex burger?
1: Uh-huh.
0: Oh, a Burger King?
1: No, a Wendy's in Edmond, Oklahoma is offering the legendary T-Rex burger as a limited time challenge. 9 beef patties, 9 slices
0: Holy
1: of cheese.
0: Crap.

0: in calories.
1: Oh, yeah.
0: And if you
1: and not the good kind either.
0: Now, if you finish it in 9 minutes,
1: you got. I don't want a t-shirt that bad.
0: Preferably
1: not to eat a 29.
0: Or presumably dog. The t-shirt says, "My cardiologist has been notified."
1: Yes, they have. Oh my God. Wow. And those are some things you didn't know you needed to know today.

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1: And now, for today's edition of All the News You Could Care Less About, here's your reporter, who you also could care less about.
2: Well, Shaquille O'Neal.
3: Yeah.
2: Can now add another title to a resume already containing NBA legend, broadcaster, businessman,
3: yeah.
2: DJ.
3: Yeah.
2: Rent a cop or kind of a cop or something like
3: a cop. Yeah.
2: And guy who apparently endorsed anything with a checking account.
3: That's right.
2: All right,
3: especially if it has printer ink.
2: Now?
3: And shoes.
2: He is an honorary FBI agent.
3: Honorary?
2: Yeah.
3: Huh. Interesting.
2: Well, and especially if they don't come with the cool uniforms, then, you know,
3: uniform for FBI. They get a jacket that says FBI across the back.
2: Yeah, where's the fun in that?
3: Yeah, it's a lot of fun if you're Shaq. I mean, I'd like to have one. Seriously.
2: Shaq also received recognition during the FBI National Academy Session 299 graduation
3: in
2: Quantico.
3: Wow.
2: Where 265 law enforcement leaders from across the U.S. and other countries completed a 10-week leadership and training program.
3: Hmm. Okay.
2: Now, before anyone pictures Shaq kicking down the door while yelling, FBI!
3: Why not?
2: The designation is not honorary, but his connections to law enforcement isn't new either. So, Shaq has previously served as a reserve law enforcement officer in L.A. and Miami Beach.
3: Yep.
2: Received an honorary deputy U.S. Marshal badge.
3: Wow.
2: And supported law enforcement and child endangerment protection initiatives all over the years.
3: Okay.
2: So he's pretty big on the
3: child protection stuff.
2: So technically, if Shaq tells you to freeze, you probably should freeze.
3: Yeah, right. But not because he's an FBI agent.
2: No, probably because his legs are so long, by the time you even get taken off, he'll probably squash you with one of his feet.
3: That's true. Yeah, he's huge. Yeah.
2: So, Shaq is 7'1".
3: 7'1".
2: He wears somewhere north of 100, or somewhere north of a refrigerator.
3: Yeah.
2: And is standing between you and the exit.
3: Yeah, you're not getting through.
2: And somewhere Charles Barkley is already demanding new badges.
3: Badges. We don't need no stinking badges. Wow, that's crazy that he's an honorary FBI agent, which means he can't do squat. That's the whole thing. It's kind of like when Elvis was deputized by Richard Nixon. Remember that? Yeah. And actually, Elvis gave Nixon one of his private guns, which is on display at the Richard Nixon Library. And birthplace in Yorba Linda, California. Yeah.
2: Yeah.
3: Yeah. But Elvis was deputized. I think he was a deputized member of the FBI or something. Anyway, that's crazy. But, you know, Shaq loves the law enforcement. You know, I mean, he said when he quit basketball, that's what he wanted to be, was a cop. But then I think he got to thinking, you know what? I got to get in and out of a squad car at my size, and I got to run after people. A lot of times, if you're a cop, you got to run, right? I think he just gave up on that because Shaq stopped running somewhere halfway in his career. And he just walked from one end of the court to the other, you know?
2: I think they'd probably give him something more substantial than a pen.
3: Well, no, I'm sure he's got a badge. I'm sure he's got... it probably says honorary all over the side of it. It's like, you can't get away with nothing. I mean, you know, it is what it is. And what's Shaq going to do? Everybody knows who Shaq is.
2: Right.
3: You know, most FBI agents are kind of undercover, right?
2: Right.
3: I mean, they're not as undercover as CIA, but they're undercover a bit.
2: A bit.
3: You can't be undercover if you're Shaq. Sorry.
2: No.
3: Everybody knows who you are.
2: Yeah.
3: You know? It's like, I will say this. I saw him on a commercial for something not too long ago. He's loosening up. It's taken him 20 years to loosen up doing commercials, but he actually was pretty normal in this commercial. Someone's on right now. I can't remember what it's for. It'll come to me. Anyway, hey, there you go. It's Van Camp and Morgan.

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2: It's what we do with it.
3: Yeah, baby.
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6: From Feature Story News in Brussels, I'm William Denslow. Close to 2 million people are under an evacuation order as a powerful typhoon hits Japan. Japan's meteorological agency warns that there's an imminent threat to life and for people to seek safety immediately. The Democratic Republic of Congo has begun vaccinating frontline health workers against Ebola as the outbreak continues to spread. The vaccine being used has been fully approved, but has shown good results in previous outbreaks. Isabel Nakiria reports.
7: Health workers are confident it could help protect thousands in DRC's Ituri province from the deadly virus that has so far claimed over 3,600 lives. The World Health Organization says in very serious situations like this, the law allows them to use such a product even when it's not approved for use. 50,000 doses are being given to frontline health workers, while the remaining 20,000 doses will be used in clinical trials.
6: All three former Pakistani Prime Minister Imran Khan's sisters are now in detention in the eastern city of Lahore after police arrested two more of his siblings overnight Monday. Hira Mustafa, reporting from Islamabad, says the Pakistani government's been stepping up security measures in the capital ahead of a planned march, with authorities in Punjab also enforcing a ban on public gatherings.
8: Islamabad streets have been lined with shipping containers ahead of planned protests this week. Pakistani government says the demonstrations could harm the country and that the authorities take measures to prevent disruption. Imran Khan was removed from office in 2022 after losing a parliamentary no-confidence vote, which he says was orchestrated by the country's powerful military, a charge the army denies.
6: US and Chinese officials discuss creating a communications channel for AI concerns ahead of a high-stakes summit on Thursday in Washington between US President Donald Trump and his Chinese counterpart Xi Jinping. The announcement follows recent warnings by AI industry leaders that humans could lose control of the technology without a slowdown in research. Laura Westbrook reports from Hong Kong.
9: U.S. Treasury Secretary Scott Bessent says the U.S. had proposed creating a notification mechanism to deal with AI incidents related to national security, and that the AI dialogue would help establish a shared vision of common goals and common threats. It follows talks with Chinese Vice Premier He Lifeng in New York on Sunday. Chinese state media described the talks as candid, in-depth and constructive.
6: And German Chancellor Friedrich Merz his CDU party has suffered another defeat in local elections. It was another good showing for the far-right Alternative for Germany, or AfD, following a victory in Saxony-Anhalt earlier this month. From bureaus worldwide, this is FSN.
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10: For Monday, going to have sunny skies with a high near 90. Tonight, increasing clouds, low right around 65. For our Tuesday, a 40% chance of showers. Otherwise, mostly cloudy, high near 85. Tuesday night, a 50% chance of showers. Otherwise, mostly cloudy, low right around 63. For Wednesday, a 50% chance of showers. Otherwise, partly sunny, high near 82. Currently in Wilcox, it's 67 degrees.
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18: 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They trust you more. 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
1: Hey, it's Monday, kids. You know what that means? It's time for the nerd news.
2: Nerd news.
1: Hey, we're taking a look at science, man.
2: Science.
1: Loving us some science.
2: Love science.
1: Hey, your cat's pee has an ID card. Scientists found 13 unusual fatty acids in cat urine that may create a lasting chemical signature, helping cats identify who's been marking the neighborhood. And now we know why. Because, you know, they got their own ID in their pee. PID. Dead Sea Scrolls calendar mystery. Researchers say the Quorum sect likely used its unusual 364-day calendar, keeping holidays on the same weekday annually. Of course, the problem is it slowly drifted away from the seasons. So, you know, that's why we got the extra day. Nanoparticles have become chemical detectives. Ultra-bright nanoparticles can detect incredibly small amounts of chemicals and distinguish nearly identical molecules, potentially spotting drug impurities and pollutants. Those nasty nanoparticles, I'm telling you.
2: So is this like a...
1: Don't ask.
2: Okay.
1: I know nothing.
2: Oh.
1: I'm just a messenger. Gravity still won't behave.
2: I know about gravity.
1: After 10 years measuring the universal gravitational constant, scientists compared results with another major experiment. They still don't agree. Physics has been arguing about this for 225 years. Gravity. Wow. Crazy. The Black Death's 400-year encore, ancient DNA, shows plague repeatedly returned to Europe for more than four centuries. Plague. Evolving as it spread through trade, migration, and war. Wow, 400 years.
2: They're just tossing it back and forth. Mm.
1: Hey, T-Rex was running hot. Evidence in 66-million-year-old T-Rex teeth suggests a body temperature around 97 degrees, supporting the idea that T-blood or T-Rex was warm-blooded. T-blood. Einstein's spooky action survives. CERN researchers found evidence that Z bosons from Higgs decays can become quantum entangled. And if you understand that, good for you. I don't.
2: You're a better man than me.
1: And preservatives and your heart. Heavy consumption of 8 common preservatives was associated with higher rates of high blood pressure and cardiovascular disease.
2: Jeepers.
1: Researchers stressed the study was observational, so it doesn't prove preservatives caused the problems, but they probably did. Because preservatives are pretty much bad for us, as we know. And there you go. That's the nerd news, if you understood it, for this week.

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1: mine. 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
2: Hey, it's time for some tasty bits.
1: I was eating one of the cookies I made yesterday.
2: Oh, did you make cookies yesterday?
1: No, I brought you a cookie.
2: I know, I've got half of it eaten here.
1: Did you like it?
2: No, it's wonderful.
1: Yeah.
2: What are you calling these?
1: Well, it's a soft lemon cookie with a
2: lemon glaze. It's really good.
1: Yeah.
2: Thanks. I've never had it before. Hey, here's
1: nice
2: some things.
1: And soft and pillowy.
2: Speaking of today, here's some things you probably didn't know yesterday. Polo ponies gallop up to 30 miles per hour in quick bursts on grass fields the size of 9 football fields. So players bring about a dozen horses per match to prevent exhaustion and injuries.
1: A dozen horses?
2: A dozen horses for each polo match. Is that crazy?
1: Yeah,
2: a lot of ponies. Long before William Rehnquist and Sandra Day O'Connor were on the Supreme Court together in the 80s and 90s, they were both students at Stanford Law School. They even went on a few dates.
1: Really?
2: Yeah.
1: Oh.
2: Collusion? I think so. Heinz had 60 products when it came up with the slogan 57 varieties because Henry Heinz thought 57 was a luckier number than 60. So, 57 varieties.
1: Okay.
2: That's where it came from. Rio de Janeiro.
1: Which varieties they left out?
2: Varieties? Rio de Janeiro is not the capital of Brazil. Brasilia is, but Rio was once the capital of Portugal. In the early 1800s, the Portuguese royal family fled there to get away from Napoleon.
1: Oh, yeah. Okay.
2: Lisbon became Portugal's capital again in the 1820s.
1: Okay.
2: And a chemist named William Mitchell is credited as the key inventor behind Pop Rocks, Tang, and Cool Whip.
1: Pop Rocks, Tang, and Cool Whip.
2: One of
1: these things.
2: Yeah, it's not like the others. And that's our tasty bits for today. Sweet.

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1: Thank you.
2: Thank you.
0: Thank you for all you do for Wilcox and Cochise County.
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1: Okay, today's impossible trivia question. The average person spends 2 hours a week doing this. Doing what?
0: So is it like doing exercise?
1: No.
0: Doing dinner dishes?
1: No. No, it's there's no physical exertion to this.
0: Oh, okay. All right.
1: Remember, they're either doing this or talking about it, right? Checking or talking about it.
0: Well, there's no real TV guide anymore that I know of.
1: No. No.
0: Checking their Amazon orders?
1: No.
0: Another hint, please.
1: You have an app on your phone for this.
0: I have a lot of apps on my phone.
1: Yeah. Well, yeah.
0: News?
1: No.
0: Weather?
1: Ding, ding, ding, ding, ding. There you go. Yes, cool. Well, the average person spends 2 hours a week checking or talking about the weather.
0: The weather.
1: How do you like that? Huh? I would think that it's probably a little bit more than that, but
0: yeah. Oh, well, it's high. High is 81 degrees today. See you later.
1: See you later. Got to go check my phone. Hey, is your Chipotle burrito getting digitally downsized? A Reddit user is calling out the chain after ordering what they say was the exact same burrito twice from the same location, once online and once in person. Both reportedly had double chicken, white rice, black beans, mild salsa, queso, and cheese. But a photo showed the online burrito looking considerably smaller than the walk-in sibling. I will say this.
0: Uh-huh.
1: At Chipotle, they do not weigh the ingredients. So it is a subjective amount of food that you get slapped between your tortilla.
0: Yeah, but you know how to make these.
1: I understand that.
0: You make a bunch of them, especially if you're doing well. No, yeah, you should know around about. It shouldn't be that much. It shouldn't be significantly smaller.
1: Well, other commenters quickly joined in, claiming they've experienced similar portion differences when ordering through the app. Chipotle has faced complaints about portion sizes before. Earlier this year, the company's CEO addressed concerns that bowls and burritos were shrinking, saying customers who wanted larger portions could simply ask employees for a little bit more. Which works great.
0: It does.
1: Online, if your phone has a button labeled, come on, man. You're not watching somebody build your burrito digitally, but you are when you go into the restaurant. So you can say, squeeze me a little more queso, right? Anyway, I think there's a lot of merit to that. I don't eat at Chipotle anymore, but I can see how that would be a deal. Anyway, that's how we share. It's Van Camp and Morgan.

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1: Tomorrow, first day of fall.
0: Yep.
1: The autumnal equinox.
0: Yep.
1: And that means Halloween is coming.
0: Halloween is coming.
1: And DoorDash has revealed what Americans actually want dropped into their trick-or-treat bags.
0: Ooh. Ooh. Okay. All right.
1: I was watching grumpier old men over the weekend.
0: Yeah.
1: This is like it was like a Walter Matthau movie fest. And the first kid's knocking on his door on Halloween.
0: Yeah.
1: He goes, "Oh, I forgot." And so he goes, "Here, you get a something, paperclip or something like that. And you get a stapler."
0: Stapler. Those are useful. So, they don't taste very good.
1: His desk was right by the door, and so he kept handing out his office supplies. One of them got a pencil sharpener.
0: Wow, that's awesome.
1: All right. Based on order volume from last Halloween, chocolate remains king.
0: Of course.
1: Of course. Other fruity and sour candies continue gaining ground.
0: They gain ground, but they're not gonna overthrow chocolate. No way. Chocolate is boss. Telling you. All right. What do we know from last time? What are the most popular?
1: Kit Kat.
0: Kit Kat.
1: Haribo.
0: Okay.
1: Sour Patch Kids.
0: Haribo would be the Golden Bears or Gummy Bears. What was that? Sour Patch Kids.
1: Okay. Airheads.
0: Skittles. Not chocolate. Skittles.
1: Nerds,
0: not chocolate.
1: Snickers.
0: Oh, chocolate. Now you're getting some chocolate.
1: M&M's.
0: M&M's. Yeah. They're good.
1: They refuse to be set in the corner.
0: Oh, yeah. That's true. You know? Nobody puts M&M's in the corner. Okay.
1: Hershey's Milk Chocolate Bar.
0: Really?
1: Which is number two.
0: Really?
1: Huh. Okay. And America's favorite, number one.
0: Reese's Peanut Butter Cups.
1: Yep.
0: I believe that. Yeah.
1: So,
0: and we buy them every year at my house, but we eat half of them. That's the prized possession, is those bags of Reese's. It's like, hey, don't give all that out to the kids. Just give them something else. Give them those Hershey bars. Give them those little guys, those little Snickers. But we want the Reese's. We want the Reese's. Not to be confused with Reese's Pieces, which is totally different. Still good. But anyway, all right. So Reese's Peanut Butter
1: Cup. Reese's.
0: The number one candy for Halloween. Now we know.
1: Yes.
0: There will be a run on Reese's now at the stores. All right. Thank you for that. It's Van Camp and Morgan.

0: Wilcox, a proud past, and an even bigger future.
1: This is my station.
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5: From Feature Story News in Brussels, I'm William Denslow. Close to 2 million people are under an evacuation order as a powerful typhoon hits Japan. Japan's meteorological agency warns that there's an imminent threat to life and for people to seek safety immediately. The Democratic Republic of Congo has begun vaccinating frontline health workers against Ebola as the outbreak continues to spread. The vaccine being used hasn't been fully approved, but has shown good results in previous outbreaks. Isabel Nakiria reports.
6: Health workers are confident it could help protect thousands in DRC's Ituri province from the deadly virus that has so far claimed over 3,600 lives. The World Health Organization says in very serious situations like this, the law allows them to use such a product even when it's not approved for use. 50,000 doses are being given to frontline health workers, while the remaining 20,000 doses will be used in clinical trials.
5: All three former Pakistani Prime Minister Imran Khan's sisters are now in detention in the eastern city of Lahore after police arrested two more of his siblings overnight Monday. Hira Mustafa, reporting from Islamabad, says the Pakistani government's been stepping up security measures in the capital ahead of a planned march, with authorities in Punjab also enforcing a ban on public gatherings.
7: Islamabad streets have been lined with shipping containers ahead of planned protests this week. Pakistani government says the demonstrations could harm the country and that the authorities take measures to prevent disruption. Imran Khan was removed from office in 2022 after losing a parliamentary no-confidence vote, which he says was orchestrated by the country's powerful military, a charge the army denies.
5: US and Chinese officials discussed creating a communications channel for AI concerns ahead of a high-stakes summit on Thursday in Washington between US President Donald Trump and his Chinese counterpart Xi Jinping. The announcement follows recent warnings by AI industry leaders that humans could lose control of the technology without a slowdown in research. Laura Westbrook reports from Hong Kong.
8: U.S. Treasury Secretary Scott Bessent says the U.S. had proposed creating a notification mechanism to deal with AI incidents related to national security, and that the AI dialogue would help establish a shared vision of common goals and common threats. It follows talks with Chinese Vice Premier He Lifeng in New York on Sunday. Chinese state media described the talks as candid, in-depth, and constructive.
5: And German Chancellor Friedrich Merz, his CDU party has suffered another defeat in local elections. It was another good showing for the far-right Alternative for Germany, or AfD, following a victory in Saxony-Anhalt earlier this month. From bureaus worldwide, this is FSN.
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9: For Monday, going to have sunny skies with a high near 90. Tonight, increasing clouds, low right around 65. For our Tuesday, a 40% chance of showers. Otherwise, mostly cloudy, high near 85. Tuesday night, a 50% chance of showers. Otherwise, mostly cloudy, low right around 63. For Wednesday, a 50% chance of showers. Otherwise, partly sunny, high near 82. Currently in Wilcox, it's 73 degrees.
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18: What's one completely ordinary thing that somehow makes your life a living hell? Well, people online are sharing their personal daily torment.
19: Okay.
18: None of it involves anything particularly catastrophic. Just the relentless little stuff. And I say stuff where another word should go. But I can't say that word on the radio. One person nominated dirty dishes sitting in the sink for days. Yeah, that makes your life a living hell. I hate that. You come home exhausted. You see Mount Spaghetti plate waiting for you, and suddenly your evening has been canceled. Another said, simply coming up with dinner ideas. Not cooking dinner, just deciding what the hell everybody was eating again tonight. At my house, it's like working at a restaurant. Because of the different dietary things we got going on, it's hard to find one specific dish every night that satisfies everybody's eating, you know, whatever, habits, disabilities, whatever you want to call them.
19: Yeah.
18: Other nominations include bot accounts, like B-O-T, bot. Traffic on the way to work. Yeah, can make your life a living hell if you live in Los Angeles. Having to call customer service where your estimated hold time is somewhere between 17 minutes and the collapse of civilization. Yes, we've all been there.
19: Yeah.
18: Someone nominated those online news articles that are basically recaps of a TikTok video or a Reddit post. And finally, perhaps the purest answer of all, our alarms. Yes, those can make our lives a living hell. Because morning begins with a machine screaming, that's enough unconsciousness, your problems are ready.
19: Pretty much.
18: By the way, my alarm clock and I are no longer speaking. We're not on speaking terms anymore. And there's your some everyday hell to think about. It's vacation.

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1: Lay it on us. Lay it on us.
0: For the last day of summer.
1: Is this just it? Tomorrow's the first day of autumn?
0: Yeah.
1: The autumnal equinox?
0: At 5:05 p.m. Pacific Daylight Time.
1: Tomorrow.
0: Yep.
1: All right. Okay. What do we got for birthdays?
0: Bill Murray.
1: Bill Murray.
0: Yep.
1: God, he's, last year was his 75th. He's 76.
0: Yes.
1: All right.
0: I can't believe you remember that.
1: Yeah.
0: Cheryl Hines.
1: From Curb Your Enthusiasm. She's also married to Robert Kennedy Jr.
0: That's that's right.
1: Now,
0: that's
1: Cheryl, the one. Cheryl's 60. Is she 60?
0: 61.
1: Okay.
0: Luke Wilson.
1: Oh, Owen's younger brother or older? Younger. Luke is 55.
0: Who's the third one?
1: I don't remember.
0: Okay. 55.
1: All right.
0: David James Elliott.
1: From JAG?
0: JAG.
1: David's got to be in his 60s, late 60s, 67.
0: 66?
1: 66, okay.
0: Was he? I mean, he was in Scorpion. Scorpion
1: was great. Yeah, I love that show. Yeah.
0: Alfonso Ribeiro.
1: Oh, Alfonso Ribeiro, host of Dancing with the Stars, among other things, America's Funniest Home Videos. And, of course, he was Carlton, the Fresh Prince of Bel-Air. Alfonso is...
0: He was also on Silver Spoon.
1: That's right. He was Ricky Schroeder's little friend.
0: Yep.
1: Alfonso's 55 today?
0: 55.
1: All right.
0: Maggie Grace.
1: From Lost and Fear the Walking Dead.
0: And Taken.
1: Oh, that's right. She was in Taken.
0: That was a good movie.
1: Oh, yeah. Maggie's 42.
0: 43?
1: Yeah.
0: Well, you're just like doing your one-offs today.
1: Yeah.
0: Ricky Lake,
1: who I've seen online recently doing a lot of stuff. Ricky's like 60, is she not?
0: 58.
1: All right.
0: Billy Porter,
1: he is 52.
0: Dave Coulier.
1: Is Billy Porter 52?
0: Oh, I'm sorry, he's 57.
1: Yeah. Dave Coulier, Cut It Out.
0: Uncle
1: Joey.
0: Uncle
1: Joey's 67 today, I think, right?
0: Uncle Joey is 67 today.
1: Okay.
0: Let's see here. Lindsay Sterling, and if you don't know who Lindsay Sterling is,
1: look her up
0: and listen.
1: She's mad talented.
0: Cheaper creepers.
1: And the best way to enjoy her is on YouTube.
0: Yeah.
1: Because you can see what her real perfect talent is. She can dance and play violin at the same time.
0: It's
1: amazing.
0: Pretty incredible.
1: Lindsay is 40 today, right?
0: She is 40 today.
1: Mm-hmm. Yeah.
0: Mrs. Tim McGraw.
1: Faith Hill.
0: Yes. Beautiful,
1: she's
0: beautiful lady.
1: 55?
0: 59.
1: No.
0: You can believe that.
1: Wow.
0: Yep.
1: Mm.
0: Last but not least is Liam Gallagher.
1: From Oasis. Liam is 54 today, right?
0: 54.
1: And if today's your birthday?
0: Happy birthday.
1: From Van Camp and Morgan.

0: Hit music for Wilcox and Northern Cochise County. 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A Los Angeles man was arrested after pepper spraying another patron over cell phone use inside of a Burbank movie theater.
1: Ooh, inside of a movie theater? Uh-huh. What?
0: Yeah.
1: Huh.
0: So you have to, that could affect a lot of people, you know?
1: Sure could. Yeah.
0: Matthew Ware, 34, allegedly attacked a moviegoer at AMC 16 around 5:30.
1: Been there.
0: On September 15th in the evening.
1: Wow.
0: Two additional patrons suffered irritation from the spray. They were treated at a local hospital. And a witness described the incident. Everything was normal, and then all of a sudden, behind me, I hear the sound of an aerosol can, like a spray. Mm-hmm. And a guy just yells out, "I just got pepper sprayed.
1: Wow.
0: This guy just pepper sprayed me." And the incident occurred roughly 40 minutes into the film.
1: Wow.
0: Ware was booked into Burbank jail on suspension of misdemeanor battery.
1: Okay. So, but he did it because the guy had his cell phone out. So he was partially to blame. They tell you at the beginning of the film, put your phone away. Right?
0: Yeah.
1: Because it's disturbing to the other patrons. Or if you're recording the movie illegally, you're the guy in the hoodie, right? It's always the guy in the hoodie who's like the bad guy. The bad guy's in a hoodie. So, which I love. Anyway, so they took care of this guy. Pepper spray, man. I'm glad I wasn't at the movies that day. That's horrible.
0: Yeah.
1: I've never been sprayed. I've never been even close to being sprayed. But I can imagine how painful it is.
0: Oh, yeah.
1: To get that stuff in your eyes.
0: Yeah, it'd be, like, for me, it'd be a one and done.
1: Yeah, no kidding. Ooh-wee. And that is our crazy crime story for today.

0: to the future and determined that apparently 2027 is the year of celery.
1: Isn't that a paint store?
0: That's right. The paint company named Celery SW6421. It's color of the year.
1: Celery, huh?
0: Celery, describing the muted green with yellow undertones as calming yet uplifting and representative of wellness, balance, and connection. Social media commenters compared the shade to everything from hospital walls to vomit, while others complained they're tired of muted colors altogether.
1: Yeah.
0: Sherwin-Williams isn't alone. Bayer selected the earthly olive grounded Valspar, chose muted blue cottage door, and Graham and Brown picked dusty pink rose earth. Wow.
1: That's a mouthful.
0: Benjamin Moore and Pantone haven't announced their 2027 choices yet. Pantone's 2026 selection was Cloud Dancer. They were also criticized for being painfully pain. Cloud Dancer looked white. Okay. Apparently, America wants color, people. Paint companies want expensive oatmeal. That's another color. Oatmeal. Yeah. Anyway. Our Who Cares News is next.
2: Peace out. Peace out.

0: Good morning, Wilcox. Thanks for listening to Hot 92.5 KHTO. It is time for the Who Cares News headlines. Here's Morgan.
1: Colin Farrell is sporting considerably less Colin Farrell.
0: Oh, what's that?
1: Colin stepped out in L.A. last week with his signature brunette hair completely shaved off.
0: Wow.
1: Marking his shortest look in years.
0: I wonder if he was recognizable.
1: Well, it's unclear whether the haircut is simply personal or preference or connected to an upcoming role. We need to know.
0: Need not know.
1: Colin previously shaved his head in 2021 and famously underwent hours of prosthetic makeup to become the Penguin.
0: Oh, yeah, that's right.
1: He's the Penguin. The Penguin.
0: For Batman, right?
1: Yes, the Batman.
0: The Batman. There's so many Batman movies. You know that? There's the Tim Burton Batman movies and the Chris Nolan Batman movies and now who's doing them? I don't know. Can't keep up with them. But they got Ben Affleck playing Batman. Ugh. He's not a good Batman, people. He's not, just not. He's not. So he's bald.
1: Yeah, so he's bald.
0: Okay. That's news.
1: Sure. Because, you know, celebrity hair is always news.
0: Yeah.
1: Sting is not worried about AI coming.
0: He's not?
1: Nope. For his recording career, Sting says artificial intelligence may be perfectly capable of pumping out serviceable pop songs, but he does not believe it can recreate the lived experience, emotions, and authenticity that human musicians bring to their work. Now, creatively, Sting says he does not feel threatened, and although he's considerably more concerned about what AI could mean for jobs and the broader labor economy. But when it comes to music, though, it's sticky. Musicians, it's a division. Some are skeptical. Some others say artists should embrace AI as another creative tool. But as a creative tool, I can see it.
0: Not as a replacement.
1: And that's, therein lies the rub.
0: Yeah, right.
1: So many times you can go on, you think, wow, that's really awesome. It's beautiful. And it's like,
0: well, we wrote
1: not
0: a song.
1: Even a real person.
0: We wrote a song here. Remember that?
1: Yeah.
0: A few months ago.
1: I have it.
0: Yeah, we wrote a song. We played it back. We did it while we were on the show. We had
1: nothing. Oh, yeah. Oh, that one, yes. Yeah,
0: it had nothing really to do with it except just giving it a little information, and boom.
1: Yeah.
0: We had a song.
1: There it was.
0: And it was
1: I actually wrote a song.
0: Did you?
1: Yeah.
0: Well, good for you.
1: I showed it to you. I played it for you.
0: Yeah.
1: And it cut like 10 different versions and...
0: And $29 later, right?
1: You can start out for free.
0: Yeah, well, it doesn't stay free. Nothing's free.
1: No.
0: No, nothing's free. All right, more Who Cares tomorrow. Have a great day, and...
1: That's all the news you can care less about for today.

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4: From Feature Story News in Brussels, I'm William Denslow. Close to 2 million people are under an evacuation order as a powerful typhoon hits Japan. Japan's meteorological agency warns that there's an imminent threat to life and for people to seek safety immediately. The Democratic Republic of Congo has begun vaccinating frontline health workers against Ebola as the outbreak continues to spread. The vaccine being used has been fully approved, but has shown good results in previous outbreaks. Isabel Nakiria reports.
5: Health workers are confident it could help protect thousands in DRC's Ituri province from the deadly virus that has so far claimed over 3,600 lives. The World Health Organization says in very serious situations like this, the law allows them to use such a product even when it's not approved for use. 50,000 doses are being given to frontline health workers, while the remaining 20,000 doses will be used in clinical trials.
4: All three former Pakistani Prime Minister Imran Khan's sisters are now in detention in the eastern city of Lahore after police arrested two more of his siblings overnight Monday. Hira Mustafa, reporting from Islamabad, says the Pakistani government's been stepping up security measures in the capital ahead of a planned march, with authorities in Punjab also enforcing a ban on public gatherings.
6: Islamabad streets have been lined with shipping containers ahead of planned protests this week. Pakistani government says the demonstrations could harm the country and that the authorities take measures to prevent disruption. Imran Khan was removed from office in 2022 after losing a parliamentary no-confidence vote, which he says was orchestrated by the country's powerful military, a charge the army denies.
4: US and Chinese officials discuss creating a communications channel for AI concerns ahead of a high-stakes summit on Thursday in Washington between US President Donald Trump and his Chinese counterpart Xi Jinping. The announcement follows recent warnings by AI industry leaders that humans could lose control of the technology without a slowdown in research. Laura Westbrook reports from Hong Kong.
7: U.S. Treasury Secretary Scott Bessent says the U.S. had proposed creating a notification mechanism to deal with AI incidents related to national security, and that the AI dialogue would help establish a shared vision of common goals and common threats. It follows talks with Chinese Vice Premier He Lifeng in New York on Sunday. Chinese state media describes the talks as candid, in-depth and constructive.
4: And German Chancellor Friedrich Merz his CDU party has suffered another defeat in local elections. It was another good showing for the far-right Alternative for Germany, or AfD, following a victory in Saxony-Anhalt earlier this month. From bureaus worldwide, this is FSN.
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8: For a Monday, going to have sunny skies with a high near 90. Tonight, increasing clouds, low right around 65. For our Tuesday, a 40% chance of showers. Otherwise, mostly cloudy, high near 85. Tuesday night, a 50% chance of showers. Otherwise, mostly cloudy, low right around 63. For Wednesday, a 50% chance of showers. Otherwise, partly sunny, high near 82. Currently in Wilcox, it's 78 degrees.
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0: the shower? 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
1: Mr. Way Too Much Cologne Wearer.
2: Hi, Grace.
3: Yes.
2: Yeah, Bob. I won't be coming into the office today. I have herpes.
3: Herpes.
2: Right. Bye.
4: Did you just say what I thought you said? 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
2: Hi, Mr. Wilcox. 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You know what? Hello? 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
6: 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The best hour on the radio. Welcome in. You're here. We're here. It's a party with sprinkles.
7: It is a party.
6: Today. Our Hour 4 is brought to you by the Rejected Colors of the Year.
7: Oh, cornflower.
6: 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Sherwin-Williams chose celery, but please remember the brave colors that almost made it. 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
7: Right.
6: Walking Room Green pairs beautifully with outdated magazines and worrying about that mole. 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Ooh. 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How about Airbnb gray? The perfect shade for a home containing 12 decorative pillows and absolutely no comfortable chairs. Or day-old guacamole. Green, brown, and emotionally complicated. Or how about HOA taupe? Specifically formulated to comply with regulations you didn't know existed. And Depression Khaki, for when regular khaki is simply having too much fun. The Rejected Colors of the Year, because apparently celery beat these. And frankly, Wet Cardboard would like a recount. Welcome in to Hour 4. We've got our fast facts you can use today if you can listen fast enough. Our stupid list of things every new parent should know. Our ICME stories and a lot more. So get ready, get set, kids. It's Hour 4, and it starts
7: right now.

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1: It is time for our fast facts you can use today if you listen fast enough. We're going to motor mouth these suckers right away. And here we go. Ready?
2: Sure.
1: Listen up. 21% of workers would like a paid day off to shop for a new car. And yes, it takes a whole day to shop for a new car. Sometimes more. But they would like to get paid for it.
2: Well, in a world.
1: In a world. The United States produces the most blueberries. I did not know that.
2: You?
1: Yeah.
2: Okay.
1: Recent study finds having a plant in the office can improve work productivity by 15%.
2: Wow.
1: That's crazy.
2: Just having a plant?
1: A plant in the workplace, yeah. 9% of men would rather clean out a drain and spend time with their family. 9% of men. These are guys that are really great dads, by the way. When asked what major scientific breakthroughs they think they'll see in their lifetime, 41% of people said living under the sea.
2: Under the sea.
1: 11% of new parents say they've been known to fall asleep in the shower. I think I'm guilty of that. 18% of men wish they could change her laugh. Nothing about how many women like to change his laugh, but I'm sure it's up there. A heart is the second most popular tattoo for women over the age of 50. Just a simple heart.
2: Huh?
1: A heart.
2: Just a heart.
1: Just a heart.
2: Plain old run-of-the-mill heart.
1: Yep.
2: Okay.
1: 39% of parents have told a child not to cross your eyes because they'll stay like that.
2: Right.
1: I think it's more than 39%, to be honest with you. Women's Health says that women hold on to clothes that are too small can cause overeating and skipping exercising. So get rid of them. Get rid of them.
2: Yeah.
1: People who set their watches ahead 5 or more minutes are 8 times more likely to be late for an appointment than people who do not.
2: Really?
1: Yeah. Yeah.
2: That's like a false sense of security.
1: Yeah, that's right.
2: Wow.
1: 14% of bosses have driven by a sick employee's home to see if their car was there. And 36% of people will not watch a scary movie by themselves.
2: Yeah, not a fan.
1: That makes sense. There you go. And those are our fast facts you can use for today. This

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1: Panti con la ley, panti con la ley, panti con la ley, panti con la ley, panti con la ley, panti con la ley, panti con la ley, panti con la ley, panti con la ley, panti con la ley, panti con la ley, 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

0: el chiquete.
1: Hot 92.5. Okay, earlier in the show, we told you how millennial parents don't know the words to songs. Songs that we all know words to.
2: Yep.
1: You know, their babies are, you know, being gypped, okay? That's all I can say. They're being gypped. Anyway.
2: Hopefully they're getting some of that in school or from the nanny.
1: Right? Anyway, hopefully they'll fill their heads with more important stuff like, well, like anything that's on today's list of things every new parent should know.
2: Oh, this promises to be interesting.
1: Here we go.
2: All right, let her rip.
1: Nobody cares when your baby makes a poopy. Unless they can smell it. It will take at least a week or two to install the car seat. Well, that's true.
2: Yeah.
1: Every time, by the way.
2: Especially the first time.
1: Yeah. You'll need to be able to complete an 8-hour workday during a half-hour nap.
2: That's right, you do.
1: You're a new parent.
2: Yep.
1: No one on a plane will judge you for putting a shrieking baby in the overhead bin. I'm hearing that a lot. I'm liking that.
2: That's horrible.
1: These are things every new parent should hear. While spoon feeding, you can make a choo-choo noise or an airplane noise, but for the love of God, never make both.
2: Never make both? Yeah,
1: both.
2: Well, why not?
1: Choo-choo and airplane? No.
2: I mean, you can't do a combo. Well,
1: no, there you go.
2: Anyway.
1: It's better to let your baby cry herself to sleep unless you live next to me, then shove a nipple in her mouth for the next 3 years. Hey, I don't want to hear that crap.
2: Hey, you see, my kids always got picked up. I picked up my kids.
1: Babies have underdeveloped taste buds. Don't waste money on Gerber cilantro.
2: Oh, nasty. What?
1: Put a luggage tag around your baby's ear in case you lose her while traveling. And finally, things every new parent should know. Take a selfie ASAP so you'll always know what you look like when you still had hope.
2: That's right.
1: Our stupid list for today is...

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1: Every day we scrape the bottom of the internet to find you some ICME stories, or in case you missed it. We don't want you to miss out.
0: No,
1: so we scrape, and we scrape, and we scrape till our scrapers are sore. And here's today's scrapage, or in case you missed it, a West Tennessee cat. Yes. Woke its owner by bouncing around the bed, leading to the discovery of a small, decayed brown snake under the covers. The harmless snake was released outside while the cat presumably spent the rest of the morning demanding payment for security services. A Florida video has gone viral showing a crab apparently holding and waving a pocket knife while a dog approaches. Nobody knows how the crab got the knife or whether the encounter was staged or whether it was AI, but wildlife experts say crabs instinctively grab nearby objects, meaning this may be less crab uprising and more somebody gave Gary a weapon. And finally, a photo reportedly taken near New York City's Union Square in 1936 was sparked some online speculation because a man appears to be holding something resembling a cell phone to his ear in 1936. The object is impossible to identify, and since there were no cellular networks anyway, if he really was a time traveler, somebody forgot to explain roaming charges. And there you go. Those are our ICME stories for today.

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3: Yeah, good luck. 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

Good morning, Wilcox. Welcome back. This is Late Mornings right here with your girl La Traviesa on Hot 92.5. That was Benson Boone with Mystical Magic. Y además escuchaste a Luke Combs with Be By You. Happy Monday, everyone. Back to the grind, porque nacimos feos, no ricos, ni modo. Pero, ugly or not, run me my money, girl. I got the jams to kick off your work week just right, homies. But check this out. Coming up this hour, I got Nothing But a G Thing by Dr. Dre, Evie Queen, my girl Megan Maroney, Destiny's Child, Poison for all my rockeros, más aparte tus peticiones de canciones al final de la hora. So send them 520-303-0925. But first, here's Avril Lavigne with What the Hell on Hot 92.5, where the Cowboys come to party. Yeah.

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Small Town Big Radio. That was Megan Maroney with Beautiful Things. And right before that, we heard from Pink with Just Like a Pill. What's up, Wilcox? It's your girl, La Traviesa, hanging out with you until noon today. But I want to send a big shout out to the guys from On a Limb Tree Service. Thank you guys so much for taking time out of your busy day and coming out to check out this hot mess we got going on with the lights and the lawn. Altogether, everything I can on our radio station. And we really do appreciate it. For, you know, you guys don't even know. Trust me, for starters, one, I'm afraid of heights, and second, I'm over like the weight limit to even attempt to climb that tower. And on top of that, knowing me, I'd probably get up there and forget the bulbs. Oh my God. I'd probably be like trying to take a good picture for Snapchat. Oh my God. Keep listening, guys. I'm going to tell you guys a funny story on my next break about that. But first, here's Karina with Temptation on Hot 92.5.

0: From the Chiricahua Community Health Center Weather Center, here's your forecast for Wilcox.
1: For Monday, going to have sunny skies with a high near 90. Tonight, increasing clouds, low right around 65. For our Tuesday, a 40% chance of showers. Otherwise, mostly cloudy, high near 85. Tuesday night, a 50% chance of showers. Otherwise, mostly cloudy, low right around 63. For Wednesday, a 50% chance of showers. Otherwise, partly sunny, high near 82. Currently in Wilcox, it's 82 degrees.
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1: Bachatea, mi mamá. That was You by Romeo Santos. Y además escuchaste Man I Need by Olivia Dean. ¿Qué onda, plebes? Thank you guys so much for listening. So guys, like 2 years ago, my family and I were at the Pima County Fair. And, you know, we see the fairies where we're like, let's get on it. Let's be cute as a family. Take pictures in the sky. You know, I was like, I'm going to be blowing up smoke signals. Shoot, shoot. Nope. 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As soon as we started going up, man, I felt my stomach in my throat. 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Then the bucket starts rocking. My kids all like, Mom, you can see the car from here. Please shut up. Please shut up. I'm trying to concentrate on not dying right now. Then, you know, my kids have the nerve to tell me, Mom, look, the real Ferris wheel is over there on that side. Beep. Traitor by Olivia Rodrigo is up next on Hot 92.5.

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Hot 92.5. We're back with another hour of music. Y chismecito, right here with your girl La Traviesa on Late Mornings. Escuchaste a Luke Bryan with One Margarita. Y también escuchaste a Dominic File with Baby Doll. And realistically, if you think about it, taking a shot after three margaritas, you're going to end up laying down in your own vomit. Guacala. But you know what? I do love me a good margarita. All margaritas. Shout out to my sister listening to me in Yuma, Arizona. We in the zona. I know. I wonder what my mom was thinking about when she named you, right? Cheers. No, you know what? It's actually my great-grandmother's name, so I don't want you guys thinking that my mom's a drunk. That's my dad. But anyways, Haley Steinfeld is up next with Starving on Hot 92.5. You know.

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Acabas de escuchar a Post Malone with Chemical. Y además escuchaste a Akon with Locked Up. ¿Qué onda, plebes? Te saluda la traviesa. 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Y inscripciones empiezan a las 7 de la mañana y se termina a las 1 de la tarde for both days. Y no te vayas porque coming up te voy a decir quién te puede dar raite si no tienes raite, pero tienes que hablar en advance con tiempo. So ahora hablas, pero no te vayas anywhere because it's Matchbox 20 up next with Real World on Hot 92.5.

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2: For Monday, going to have sunny skies with a high near 90. Tonight, increasing clouds, low right around 65. For our Tuesday, a 40% chance of showers. Otherwise, mostly cloudy, high near 85. Tuesday night, a 50% chance of showers. Otherwise, mostly cloudy, low right around 63. For Wednesday, a 50% chance of showers. Otherwise, partly sunny, high near 82. Currently in Wilcox, it's 86 degrees.
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This is High 92.5, and you just heard Omega with Mr. Sexo Beat. And you also heard from Taylor Swift with I Knew It, I Knew You. Will Cox, my name is La Traviesa, and it's time for me to sign off. But I'll be back tomorrow, same time, same place, same clothes, same hair, same everything, different music. I'm playing, guys. But coming up at noon, it's Sean White with the Depot Diner classic hits for your lunch. Let's see what everybody packed for lunch today, because I am hungry, guys. Feed me. I'm just kidding, guys. But don't go anywhere. I'm leaving you with Ray with Escapism. What? Sean, I know this was you on purpose. This is a tongue twister. It is R-A-Y-E with, I don't even want to pronounce that, Escapism. Wow. Escapism. Wow. My real beaner comes out. Thank you guys for listening to Hot 92.5. Have a good day.

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0: rest of the story. Snell Johnson was in trouble. A successful businessman one day, the target of an SEC investigation the next. His company, NavSat, founded in 1967, developed satellite communication links for merchant ships. For more than a decade, it prospered. But then Johnson's partner was accused of committing a securities fraud. Johnson himself was charged with aiding and abetting. While fighting the charges and awaiting trial, he lost everything he owned. So Snell Johnson was in trouble. And he was innocent, he said, and the trial would prove it. All he had to worry about between now and then was earning some kind of a living. And then he got this idea for selling small bronze statues of football players through NFL franchises. He was certain of his market, but he couldn't find a sculptor whose work pleased him. So one night he took home some clay and decided to sculpt a football player himself. And what do you know? It looked pretty good. And during the next few months, Snell Johnson's bronzes turned a dollar or two. Then came the trial, after which he was positive he would be acquitted. But this is the rest of the story. 1982, a jury convicted Johnson. He was sentenced to five consecutive five-year terms in prison. 25 years. So whale of a sentence for a white-collar crime. And worse still, he was headed for a succession of some of the toughest maximum security facilities in the western United States. Places like MCC and Lockdown and Springfield. There were times Snell thought that he wouldn't make it through. Even times he considered tying his bed sheets together and hanging himself. But then, April 1987, Snell Johnson was paroled. He was released from prison with the clothing on his back and $100 in his pocket. It was time to start over. But how? Doing what? And then Snell remembered the little bronze football players. It would never make him rich, he reasoned, but he needed to find some kind of work. Something an ex-con could do without being asked a lot of questions. So Snell moved to Mesa, Arizona. He went back to making bronzes. He scrounged up some commissions. His clients were happy and told other people. Requests for bronze sculptures became more numerous and more varied. And within a year or so, he had earned enough to build his own foundry. And now let's flash forward to 1992, this year. This year, you visit the Scottsdale Galleria in Scottsdale, Arizona. You will be drawn to an establishment called the Artex Galleries, wherein bronze sculptures of all sizes and all shapes reside. Some are going for $9,000, some for $90,000. And the solitary artist whose work is represented here, last year alone, sold $3.5 million worth of monument-size statues. His name, quickly becoming legendary in the American artistic community, is Snell Johnson. That's right, the same Snell Johnson. But some of us still remember those first little bronze football players and the very heavy price that one artist paid to be vindicated, and now to be celebrated. And now, you know the rest of the story.
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2: For Monday, going to have sunny skies with a high near 90. Tonight, increasing clouds, low right around 65. For our Tuesday, a 40% chance of showers. Otherwise, mostly cloudy, high near 85. Tuesday night, a 50% chance of showers. Otherwise, mostly cloudy, low right around 63. For Wednesday, a 50% chance of showers. Otherwise, partly sunny, high near 82. Currently in Wilcox, it's 87 degrees.
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Hot 1092.5, Depot Diner, Phil Collins. You Can't Hurry Love started off the diner on our Monday, September the 21st. Sean White hanging out with you. 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Right now, Arrested Development, it's Tennessee, taking you back to 1992. It's the Depot Diner. 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

1092.5 Depot Diner, Ace of Base, and Beautiful Life from 1995. Rex and Effects and Rump Shaker. Also heard from Monica and The First Night. Sean White hanging out with you. Classic hits and throwbacks for your lunch on this Monday afternoon. Huge congrats to Allsup's for opening. They're having their official grand opening. It's going to be on October 2nd at their Wilcox location, which is also the first Allsup's in Arizona. How cool is that, huh? And Nancy's going to be out there, and we're going to broadcast from there 10 a.m. until 2 p.m. And we definitely invite you to come out and say hi and just enjoy the grand opening festivities that are going to be going on over at Allsup's. And again, that's on October 2nd. And yeah, we will be out there live. And ordered a bunch of magnets and has our brand new logo on the magnets. They look sharp. They look fantastic. They will definitely complement your refrigerator. So when you go out there on the 2nd, be sure you ask Nancy for a free magnet or two, okay? All right. Also, huge congratulations to our Wilcox Cowboys who just stomped the Tombstone Yellow Jackets on a Friday night, 54-0. They did an amazing job over there. Well, our Cowboys head off to Scottsdale Preparatory Academy, and we're going to be bringing you that game live Friday at 7 o'clock. You know, going to Scottsdale, that's a long drive for sure. So if you can't make it, then don't worry. We'll be carrying that game live Friday at 7 o'clock as our Cowboys head off to Scottsdale to take on Scottsdale Preparatory Academy this Friday evening. Here's Van McCoy. It's the Hustle. It's the Depot Diner Hunt in 92.5.

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Hot 10 92.5, Depot Diner Extreme, and More Than Words. 69 Boys, Tootsie Roll, CNC Music Factory, and Gonna Make You Sweat from 1991 in that set as well. Sean White hanging out with you. Classic hits and throwbacks for your lunch on this Monday afternoon. Well, you know, we've been doing Operation Tower Lights, trying to get these tower lights fixed over here at the radio compound due to the fact that the owner is currently on vacation. Not willingly. But anyway, so as a lessee, we wanted to sit there and get these tower lights working because they've been out for like a year and being close to the hospital and that, and the pilots going in and out. Well, we've been on a mission to get this site FAA and FCC compliant. And I have to send a huge thank you out to Out on a Limb Tree Experts. That's Out on a Limb Tree Experts. They came out today and they're like, yep, we can change those bulbs. And they'll be out tomorrow morning and put in all the brand new bulbs we got into the tower. And hopefully Jose over at his electric company, ICAB. I have a hard time with his last name. That's just me. But anyway, he's hopefully he has the new beacon controller in and photocell today. So, you know, by tomorrow night, we should be lit up. Let's crossing fingers and toes. But, you know, that's what happens whenever, you know, a community comes together and helps us out in that. And we really appreciate I like the name, Out on a Limb. And they do all sorts of, they work with trees. So Out on a Limb Tree Experts and probably like those big, huge palm trees and stuff like that. So they're pretty good at climbing things. So thanks again, guys. Really, really, really appreciate it. Here's Bobby Brown and Every Little Step, taking you back to 1989. It's the Depot Diner, Hot to 92.5 Wilcox.

0: Hot 1092.5 Depot Diner Black Box and Strike It Up. All right, Sean White getting ready to head on out of here. Hope you have an amazing Monday afternoon, as amazing as a Monday can be. Brenda, she is up next at 1 o'clock with your hit music. If you're traveling around, please travel safely. Gonna leave you with Vanilla Ice and play that funky music, taking you back to 1991. It's the Depot Diner Classic Hits and Throwbacks for your lunch. Hot to 92.5 Wilcox. 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Bye-bye.
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Hot 92.5. That was Glass Animals with Heat Waves. Good afternoon. This is Brenda. Here with you until 4 o'clock today on this magnificent Monday. I missed you guys over the weekend. I always miss you all when I'm not actually doing radio, you know. Hey, we've got some great music for you this hour. We're going to be hearing from Jane Child, the Wu-Tang Clan, Eve, Zara Larsson. It's going to be such a great hour of music. Plus, we have some of your requests coming up and some artists that I haven't mentioned. Right now, we've got Ariana Grande with Break Free on Hot 92.5 Wilcox.

Small Town Big Radio, Hot 92.5. That was Cole Swindell with She Had Me at Heads, Carolina. This is Brenda, hanging out with you on this magnificent Monday. Hey, do you have a request? You can always head over to hot925.com. 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We love to play what you like to hear. In fact, right now we've got the Wu-Tang Clan with Gravel Pit on Hot 92.5. Wilcox.

0: from the Chiricahua Community Health Center Weather Center. Here's your forecast for Wilcox.
1: For Monday, going to have sunny skies with a high near 90. Tonight, increasing clouds, low right around 65. For our Tuesday, a 40% chance of showers. Otherwise, mostly cloudy, high near 85. Tuesday night, a 50% chance of showers. Otherwise, mostly cloudy, low right around 63. For Wednesday, a 50% chance of showers. Otherwise, partly sunny, high near 82. Currently in Wilcox, it's 88 degrees.
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Hot 92.5, we just heard from Paulo Londra with Adan y Eva, which translates to Adam and Eve. This is Brenda here with you on this magnificent Monday. Hey, we've got some of your requests coming up before the end of the hour. We've been playing great music for you, and we're grateful you decided to take us along to keep you company. I hope we get to keep you company the whole rest of the day, maybe even this whole week. And now we're going to hear from Post Malone with one of my favorite songs by him, I Like You, a happier song, on Hot 92.5 Wilcox.

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Hot 92.5, that was The Revel with Little More. Good afternoon. I'm Brenda, here with you until 4 o'clock today on this magnificent Monday. We're going to be hearing from some great artists like Beale, Coldplay, Mr. Cheeks, plus there's going to be a whole bunch of artists that I haven't mentioned, and your request coming up before the end of the hour. Right now, we've got Pink with Blow Me One Last Kiss on Hot 92.5 Wilcox.

Small Town, Big Radio, Hot 92.5. That was Parker McCollum with What Kind of Man. This is Brenda hanging out with you on this magnificent, magnificent, magnificent Monday. Hey, right now we've got Skid Row with I Remember You on Hot 92.5 Wilcox.

0: From the Chiricahua Community Health Center Weather Center, here's your forecast for Wilcox.
1: For Monday, going to have sunny skies with a high near 90. Tonight, increasing clouds, low right around 65. For our Tuesday, a 40% chance of showers. Otherwise, mostly cloudy, high near 85. Tuesday night, a 50% chance of showers. Otherwise, mostly cloudy, low right around 63. For Wednesday, a 50% chance of showers. Otherwise, partly sunny, high near 82. Currently in Wilcox, it's 90 degrees.
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Hot 92.5. We just heard from Anita with Si o No, which translates to yes or no. This is Brenda, Brenda here. Have you had a chance to check out our Facebook page, Hot 92.5 FM? You should follow us. We put some fun things up there. Hey, and I wanted to remind you guys about the Allsup's Convenience Stores is opening its very first Arizona location on October 2nd at 1151 North Virginia Avenue in Wilcox. Allsup's provides fuel, food, beverages, and convenience items, including Allsup's burritos. I'm going to have to try one of those. The Wilcox location also participates in the Yes Way and Allsup's Rewards programs. Allsup's Convenience Stores, new to Arizona and now serving the Wilcox community. Wow, that's exciting, isn't it? I can't wait to try one of their burritos. Right now, we've got Josh 685 with Savage Love on Hot 92.5 Wilcox.

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That was Roger Klein and the Peacemakers here on Hot 92.5. Good afternoon. This is Brenda here with you until 4 o'clock today on this magnificent, magnificent, magnificent Monday. We've got some great music for you this hour. We're going to be hearing from Johnny Gill, Ciara, Outkast. It's going to be such a great hour of music. Plus, we have a whole bunch of artists that I haven't mentioned and your requests at the end of the hour. Right now, we've got One Republic with Love Runs Out on Hot 92.5 Wilcox.

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1: This is Brenda, hanging out with you on this magnificent Monday. 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Me personally, I would love to give you a shout out. Right now, we've got Zane with Hey Mr. DJ on Hot 92.5 Wilcox.

0: From the Chiricahua Community Health Center Weather Center, here's your forecast for Wilcox.
1: For Monday, going to have sunny skies with a high near 90. Tonight, increasing clouds, low right around 65. For our Tuesday, a 40% chance of showers. Otherwise, mostly cloudy, high near 85. Tuesday night, a 50% chance of showers. Otherwise, mostly cloudy, low right around 63. For Wednesday, a 50% chance of showers. Otherwise, partly sunny, high near 82. Currently in Wilcox, it's 90 degrees.
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6: The economy is booming. The Dow has never been higher. Millionaires are being made by the minute. Yet tragically, these new moneyed men are faced with a drastic shortage of butlers. America is faced with a shortage of qualified, trained butlers. What good is a mansion without a man to open the door for you? What's the point of breakfast on sterling silver unless it's being carried to your bedside every morning by a gentleman's gentleman? The newly rich need houseboys, valets, lackeys, henchmen. Please don't let America's millionaires spend one more day spreading their own caviar. Become a butler.
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Hot 92.5, that was Yandel. This is Brenda here, and I'm getting ready to head on out of here. Bo Johnson is up next at 4 p.m. with some great, great music for you. I'll be back with you tomorrow afternoon at 1 p.m. I am going to leave you right now with my noisy dogs in the background and Billie Eilish with Bad Guy on Hot 92.5 Wilcox.

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4: It's 401. From feature story news in Washington, I'm Nick Harper. All five major US TV networks are declining to provide pool camera coverage of US President Donald Trump's trip to the United Nations General Assembly. It comes after the White House barred CNN from its assigned pool duties. The president is due to address the UN Assembly on Tuesday before holding a bilateral meeting with leaders of Persian Gulf Arab states to discuss the next phase of the war with Iran. FSN's Mitch McCann reports from the UN in New York.
5: On the sidelines of the general debate tomorrow, Donald Trump is also expected to meet with Gulf leaders as he talks about the next stage in the conflict in Iran. But also he may meet with Volodymyr Zelensky from Ukraine to talk about ending the war in there that has been going for more than 4 years now. And there's also some reporting that suggests Donald Trump is open to meeting Iranian President Masoud Pezeshkian on the sidelines of the UN General Assembly. That would be extraordinary if that were to happen. Donald Trump says he is open to it. So plenty of bilateral events and smaller events today and tomorrow.
4: Meanwhile, China has formally confirmed that President Xi Jinping will pay a state visit to the US this week, the first such visit to Washington in more than a decade. The main focus of Thursday's bilateral meeting with Donald Trump is likely to be whether the two leaders will signal an extension to a trade truce that was struck last year but runs out in November. All three sisters of jailed former Pakistani Prime Minister Imran Khan have filed petitions challenging their 30-day detention. They were arrested on Sunday, the detentions coming ahead of a planned march on Islamabad by Khan's party on the 27th of September. From where FSN's Hira Mustafa sends this report.
6: Pakistani officials believe that Imran Khan's sisters were actively engaging with the party workers, and they were mobilizing the supporters and workers to march towards Islamabad to demand the release of former Prime Minister Imran Khan. But they cannot allow this to happen.
4: Advanced Micro Devices has become the latest chip maker to reach $1 trillion in market capitalization. It gave a boost to Wall Street during Monday's trading session. FSN's James Goodison has more from New York.
7: It's been a good day for Wall Street. All of the main indexes rose. AI gains really powering that. The S&P 500 posted four new 52-week highs, and the Nasdaq composite recorded 30 new highs. US markets, of course, recovering from the sell-off after those doomsday warnings we've been discussing. But investors really focused at this point on signs that spending on developing AI technology is expanding. Chip companies really reaping the rewards. Intel and Micro have both gained today. Advanced Micro Devices also became the latest chip maker to reach $1 trillion.
4: From bureaus worldwide, this is FSN.
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10: For Monday, going to have sunny skies with a high near 90. Tonight, increasing clouds, low right around 65. For our Tuesday, a 40% chance of showers. Otherwise, mostly cloudy, high near 85. Tuesday night, a 50% chance of showers. Otherwise, mostly cloudy, low right around 63. For Wednesday, a 50% chance of showers. Otherwise, partly sunny, high near 82. Currently in Wilcox, it's 89 degrees.
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1: 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Happy Monday afternoon. Bo Johnson along with you guys. Carol G coming up this hour. Ryan Hurd and Stella Lefty. Right now, Kane Brown with his wife, Caitlin. It's Hot 92.5 Wilcox.

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0: 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Stay thirsty, Wilcox.

LC Ballerini on Hot 92.5. It's Bo Johnson here with you for your Monday afternoon. We are very excited to be able to bring you Wilcox Cowboys football right here on the radio for this season. The next game is coming up on the 25th. They're going to be out of town again at Scottsdale Prep, but you can hear the game right here at 7 p.m. Right now, brand new music from Stella Lefty. This one is called Boston. It's Hot 92.5 Wilcox. On a

Headed to Rocky Point or Phoenix? 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
1: I don't want to fight right now. 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